you reading, bruh? What you learning, man? Listen, we ain't even in no gang, but this thing realer than the sex you claim. Look, this ain't some faith I made. Faith made me, you can tell I'm changed. You probably wonder why the folk look at you strange. You a stranger, they never heard you.

A prayer from the Psalms. We will be glad and rejoice in your love, for you saw our affliction and knew the anguish of our souls. We trust in you, Lord. We say, you are my God. Our times are in your hands. Deliver me from the hands of our enemies, from those who pursue us. Let your face shine on your servants. Save us in your unfailing love. Let us not be put to shame, Lord, for we have cried out to you. Praise be to the Lord, for he showed us the wonders of his love. Be strong and take heart, all of you who hope in the Lord. Amen.

0: This is Levi from Woking, and I would like to share a verse. The verse I would like to share is Matthew chapter 2 from verses 1 to 5. After Jesus was born in Bethlehem in Judea, during the time of King Herod, Maggie from the east came to Jerusalem and asked, "Who is the one who has been born King of the Jews? We saw his star when it rose and have come to worship him." When King Herod heard this, he was disturbed, and all Jerusalem with him. When he had called together all the people's chief priests and teachers of the law, he asked them where the Messiah was to be born. "In Bethlehem in Judea," they replied, "for this is what the prophet has written. By you, Bethlehem, in the land of Judea, and by no means least among the rulers of Judea, for out of you will come a ruler who will shepherd my people Israel." Amen, and have a blessed day.
1: Yeah. Jahaziel, true. I'm feeling this from the top. You?

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0: Psalm 57, for the choir director. A psalm of David, regarding the time he fled from Saul and went into the cave. To be sung to the tune, Do Not Destroy. Have mercy on me, O God, have mercy. I look to you for protection. I will hide beneath the shadow of your wings until the danger passes by. I cry out to God Most High, to God who will fulfill his purpose for me. He will send help from heaven to rescue me, disgracing those who hound me. My God will send forth his unfailing love and faithfulness. I am surrounded by fierce lions who greedily devour human prey, whose teeth pierce like spears and arrows, and whose tongues cut like swords. Be exalted, O God, above the highest heavens. May your glory shine over all the earth. My enemies have set a trap for me. I am weary from distress. They have dug a deep pit in my path, but they themselves have fallen into it. My heart is confident in you, O God. My heart is confident. No wonder I can sing your praises. Wake up, my heart. Wake up, O lyre and harp. I will wake the dawn with my song. I will thank you, Lord, among all the people. I will sing your praises among the nations. For your unfailing love is as high as the heavens. Your faithfulness reaches to the clouds. Be exalted, O God, above the highest heavens. May your glory shine over all the earth.
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A prayer from the Psalms. Answer us when we call to you, our righteous God. Give us relief from our distress. Have mercy on us and hear our prayers. Let the light of your face shine on us. Fill our hearts with joy. 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Amen.

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The prayer from the Psalms. Lord, our Lord, how majestic is your name in all the earth. You have set your glory in the heavens. Through the praise of children and infants, you've established a stronghold against your enemies to silence the foe and the avenger. When we consider your heavens, the work of your fingers, the moon and the stars which you have set in place, what is mankind that you are mindful of them? Human beings that you care for them? You've made us a little lower than the angels and crowned us with glory and honor. You made us rulers over the works of your hands. You put everything under our feet. All flocks and herds and the animals of the wild, the birds in the sky and the fish in the sea, all that swim the paths of the seas. Lord, our Lord, how majestic is your name in all the earth. Amen.

This is Levi from Wiking, and I would like to say Psalm 23. The Lord is my shepherd. I shall not want. He makes me lie down in green pastures. He leads me beside the still waters. He refreshes my soul. For his name's sake, even though I walk through the darkest valley, I will not fear, for he is with me. His rod and staff, they protect me. He prepares a table in the presence of my enemies. Surely goodness and mercy shall follow us all the days of our life, and we shall dwell in the house of the Lord forever. Amen.

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1: I want to take this time here and dedicate it to the broken. I want to talk to you for a moment. You see, I've been on this Christ walk for a good minute, you know. And I understand that there are some who got the thing figured out and down pat. But for the rest of us, every now and then, you know, life happens. And we need to simplify a little bit. This is the reason for this song.

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1: Psalm 58, for the choir director, a psalm of David, to be sung to the tune, Do Not Destroy. Justice, do you rulers know the meaning of the word? Do you judge the people fairly? No, you plot injustice in your hearts. You spread violence throughout the land. These wicked people are born sinners. Even from birth they have lied and gone their own way. They spit venom like deadly snakes. They are like cobras that refuse to listen, ignoring the tunes of the snake charmers. No matter how skillfully they play. Break off their fangs, O God. Smash the jaws of these lions, O Lord. May they disappear like water into thirsty ground. Make their weapons useless in their hands. May they be like snails that dissolve into slime, like a stillborn child who will never see the sun. God will sweep them away, both young and old, faster than a pot heats over burning thorns. The godly will rejoice when they see injustice avenged. They will wash their feet in the blood of the wicked. Then at last everyone will say, there truly is a reward for those who live for God. Surely there is a God who judges justly here on earth.
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0: 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But now I have children, I realise how important it is. So I've set one up. I'm also leaving a gift in my will for something that's been truly special in my life that will continue God's work.
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0: A prayer from the Psalms. We will be glad and rejoice in your love, for you saw our affliction and knew the anguish of our souls. We trust in you, Lord. We say, you are my God. Our times are in your hands. Deliver us from the hands of our enemies, from those who pursue us. Let your face shine on your servants. 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Let us not be put to shame, Lord, for we have cried out to you. Praise be to the Lord, for he showed us the wonders of his love. Be strong and take heart, all you who hope in the Lord. Amen.
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A prayer from the Psalms. 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
1: Just wanted to say thank you so much for praying and just thank God for the life of Peter Kerridge and the amazing work that he established through Premier, and long may that legacy continue. 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

0: Psalm 59, for the choir director, a psalm of David, regarding the time Saul sent soldiers to watch David's house in order to kill him. To be sung to the tune, Do Not Destroy. Rescue me from my enemies, O God. Protect me from those who have come to destroy me. Rescue me from these criminals. Save me from these murderers. They have set an ambush for me. Fierce enemies are out there waiting, Lord, though I have not sinned or offended them. I have done nothing wrong, yet they prepare to attack me. Wake up, see what is happening and help me. O Lord God of heaven's armies, the God of Israel, wake up and punish those hostile nations. Show no mercy to wicked traitors. They come out at night, snarling like vicious dogs as they prowl the streets. Listen to the filth that comes from their mouths. Their words cut like swords. After all, who can hear us? They sneer. But Lord, you laugh at them. You scoff at all the hostile nations. You are my strength. I wait for you to rescue me. For you, O God, are my fortress. In his unfailing love, my God will stand with me. He will let me look down in triumph on all my enemies. Don't kill them, for my people soon forget such lessons. Stagger them with your power and bring them to their knees. O Lord, our shield, because of the sinful things they say, because of the evil that is on their lips, let them be captured by their pride. Their curses and their lies, destroy them in your anger. Wipe them out completely. Then the whole world will know that God reigns in Israel. My enemies come out at night, snarling like vicious dogs as they prowl the streets. They scavenge for food, but go to sleep unsatisfied. But as for me, I will sing about your power. Every morning I will sing with joy about your unfailing love. For you have been my refuge, a place of safety when I am in distress. O, my strength, to you I sing praises, for you, O God, are my refuge, the God who shows me unfailing love.
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0: A prayer from the Psalms. 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It does not rise from deceitful lips. We call on you, our God, for you will answer us. 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Show us the wonders of your great love, you who saved us by your right hand. 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

0: We would love to hear from you. 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
1: Yeah, nah. This is a little deep.

0: A prayer from the Psalms. Be still before the Lord and wait patiently for him. Trust in the Lord and do good. Commit your ways to the Lord. The Lord makes firm the steps of those who delight in him. The Lord is our stronghold during times of trouble. Hope in the Lord and take refuge in him. Amen.
1: Around the throne were 24 thrones, and on the thrones I saw 24 elders sitting, clothed in white robes, and they had crowns of gold on their heads. The 24 elders fall down before him who sits on the throne and worship him who lives forever and ever. And they cast their crowns before the throne, saying, "You are

Thank you, Jesus, for waking us up today. 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Amen. Thank you, Jesus. Have a lovely day, everyone. 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

0: Psalm 66, for the choir director, a song, a psalm. Shout joyful praises to God, all the earth. Sing about the glory of his name. Tell the world how glorious he is. Say to God, how awesome are your deeds. Your enemies cringe before your mighty power. Everything on earth will worship you. They will sing your praises, shouting your name in glorious songs. Come and see what our God has done, what awesome miracles he performs for people. He made a dry path through the Red Sea, and his people went across on foot. There we rejoiced in him, for by his great power he rules forever. He watches every movement of the nations. Let no rebel rise in defiance. Let the whole world bless our God and loudly sing his praises. Our lives are in his hands, and he keeps our feet from stumbling. You have tested us, O God. You have purified us like silver. You captured us in your net and laid the burden of slavery on our backs. Then you put a leader over us. We went through fire and flood, but you brought us to a place of great abundance. Now I come to your temple with burnt offerings to fulfill the vows I made to you. Yes, the sacred vows that I made when I was in deep trouble. That is why I am sacrificing burnt offerings to you, the best of my rams as a pleasing aroma, and a sacrifice of bulls and male goats. Come and listen, all you who fear God, and I will tell you what he did for me. For I cried out to him for help, praising him as I spoke. If I had not confessed the sin in my heart, the Lord would not have listened. But God did listen. He paid attention to my prayer. Praise God, who did not ignore my prayer or withdraw his unfailing love from me.
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I'm pastor and author Tom Nelson, and in my new podcast, God's Work, we're going to completely change how you think about your job. 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

Anybody feel safe in his hands? Anybody know him to keep you from harm? Kept you from harm? Anybody trust him enough to lean on him? Anybody trust him enough that though the mountains be cast in the sea, there is a river whose streams make glad the city of God. God is in the midst of her.

A prayer from the Psalms. Keep us safe, O God, for in you we take refuge. Apart from you, we have no good thing. We keep our eyes always on you, Lord. With you at our right hand, we shall not be shaken. Our hearts are glad and our tongues rejoice. Our body will also rest secure, because you have not abandoned us to the realm of the dead, nor will you let your faithful ones see decay. You make known to us the path of life. You fill us with joy in your presence, with eternal pleasures in your right hand. Amen.

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0: 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God never writes us off. Even in our darkest days, even when we least deserve it, even when we're doing that stupid thing we wish we weren't doing, God never writes us off, ever. He's with us in our pain. He's with us in our struggle. He's with us in our bad decisions. He's with us all the time. He never writes us off.
1: You formed the whole of me, inward and out. I am awesomely and wonderfully created. Your creations are spectacular. You skillfully designed me. You saw the essence of me before I was formed. Before I existed, all of my days were written in your book. Psalms 139, 13 to 16.

A prayer from the Psalms. Be still before the Lord and wait patiently for him. Trust in the Lord and do good. 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The Lord makes firm the steps of those who delight in him. The Lord is our stronghold during times of trouble. 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Amen.

0: Good morning, good morning.
1: I'm just so grateful to be alive, to wake up this morning. There's so many who are right now fighting for their lives in a hospital bed. There's so many people who are didn't even wake up this morning, and I'm so grateful. I'm so grateful to God for waking up this morning. There's been so many sicknesses around me and some serious, serious things happening to people, and I'm truly grateful that God woke me up this morning and my baby Sekani. Love you guys and have a blessed day.
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0: Premier Gospel.
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0: 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Jehovah hides you. Premier Gospel, music that brings joy to your soul.
1: Here we go, everybody. 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

0: Psalm 67. For the choir director, a song, a psalm to be accompanied by stringed instruments. May God be merciful and bless us. May his face smile with favour on us. May your ways be known throughout the earth, your saving power among people everywhere. May the nations praise you, O God. Yes, may all the nations praise you. Let the whole world sing for joy, because you govern the nations with justice and guide the people of the whole world. May the nations praise you, O God. Yes, may all the nations praise you. Then the earth will yield its harvests, and God, our God, will richly bless us. Yes, God will bless us, and people all over the world will fear him.
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A prayer from the Psalms. Keep us safe, our God, for in you we take refuge. Apart from you, we have no good thing. 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With you at our right hand, we shall not be shaken. Our hearts are glad and our tongues rejoice. Our body also will rest secure because you will not abandon us to the realm of the dead, nor will you let our faithful ones see decay. You make known to us the path of life. You fill us with joy in your presence, with eternal pleasures in your right hand. Amen.

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1: Hello, my name is Yvonne Brooks, pastor of New Jerusalem Community Church right here in the Second City, Birmingham. And this is your Spirit Charge for today. There are moments when we wish God would show us the whole picture. You know, we want to see everything. But instead, he gives us the next step. The Bible encourages us to trust in the Lord with all our heart and not lean on our own understanding. That's not always easy. When answers feel delayed and direction feels unclear. But God is faithful to guide those who are willing to trust him. You don't have to see the full road ahead. 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Even when the path feels uncertain, God knows exactly where he is leading you.
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3: 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I said, it's Auntie and Uncle's Day tomorrow, so what I'm going to need is £1 million. And she said, Auntie, you're being so silly. 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
2: 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This year, Blessing, we spoke when it launched. How has it been since then?
4: 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Sometimes it feels unreal. 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
5: 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I thought, Wednesday? It is Wednesday? Is it Wednesday? You confused me. I thought I was on the wrong day. That made me giggle coming in. Thank you for setting up my day.
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10: Good morning, I'm Anna Rees Green. Andy Burnham's proposing a shake-up of the school curriculum in England, saying it'll put technical pathways on an equal footing with traditional academic routes. From September 2028, Year 10 pupils will be able to combine core subjects with technical subjects on the demands of local employers. A report into youth unemployment earlier this year warned we risk leaving behind a lost generation. Now, volunteers from the Salvation Army have been serving wildfire crews in Derby with tea and sandwiches. Emergency response has entered a third week for a major incident near Glossop. And England's Adam Ramsay-Peaty says he's going to learn from his results at the Commonwealth Games after winning a second bronze in the men's 50-metre breaststroke final. The swimmer became a Christian in 2023. That's your latest Premier News.
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4: So let's start with Birmingham today. This morning is going to be rather cloudy, but extensive sunshine will gradually appear throughout the afternoon into the evening. It's going to be a very warm one with the top temperatures of 28 degrees. And for London, it's going to be a warm start with bright skies from the morning into the afternoon, taking us into late night where it's going to be remaining pretty warm. Top temperatures is going to be 30 degrees, and that's going to be at 5 p.m. today. It's going to be at its peak. So you know what to do if you are heading out, and make sure you're staying hydrated.
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3: 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I woke up. Inspirational messages. And of course, some laughs.
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4: Good morning, and a happy Tuesday morning to you. It is the Gospel Breakfast Show with me, Belinda. I am with you from now all the way up until 10 o'clock this morning. Yes, for the next few hours, you and I are going to have a Holy Ghost time together. We've got great music queued up for you, and it's a What's Your Flavor Tuesday where I get to jump into your minds and see how you think on certain things. I cannot wait to see how the debate is going to go today, but we do have to wait a little bit longer because first we need to start with our prayer. So Lord, we just thank you for your goodness and for your mercies, and once again for this gift of a new day. We never want to take it for granted that you have allowed us to see this day. We pray that you help us to notice those around us who need encouragement on today, and to share a word to encourage them, a word to inspire them. May we bring hope to anyone that we connect with on today and point them to you. These things we ask of you in Jesus' name, and together as a family we say amen.
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7: Let all God's people rejoice in this place, for we serve an awesome and a mighty God.

Ursula T. Williams with a Loving Kindness, kicking us off this here Tuesday morning. It's the 28th of July, 2026. 6 minutes past seven is the time. Welcome to Gospel Breakfast. If it's your very first time ever joining us, then it is so, so good to have your company. I pray that it will not be the last. Do not be shy. You can engage with us. You can talk with us. As a matter of fact, if you're brand new, feel free right now just to stop by and say howdy do. You can do that by sending me a WhatsApp on 0303 040 1111. That's a number that you want to grab and save to your phone. It's 0303 040 1111. Now coming up, I have got your spirit charge today. It's a 1 minute sermon to get you fired up, a 1 minute sermon to give you a word for your spirit to take you into and through your Tuesday morning. That's coming up in the next few minutes.

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1: Hello, my name is Yvonne Brooks, pastor of New Jerusalem Community Church right here in the Second City, Birmingham. And this is your Spirit Charge for today. There are moments when we wish God would show us the whole picture. You know, we want to see everything. But instead, he gives us the next step. The Bible encourages us to trust in the Lord with all our heart and not lean on our own understanding. That's not always easy. When answers feel delayed and direction feels unclear. But God is faithful to guide those who are willing to trust him. You don't have to see the full road ahead. Just keep walking with him today. Even when the path feels uncertain, God knows exactly where he is leading you.
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0: elevation worship with trust in God. After such a powerful word from Yvonne Brooks, from Pastor Yvonne Brooks, she's actually Adam's mum, dropping us some sound advice and reminding us that even in hard times, when we don't see that full picture, that we must trust in God. I am definitely a full picture girl by nature. I want to see how everything is going to be played out. I want to see exactly step by step in advance how it's going to go. And it really does challenge my faith sometimes when I can't see the end picture and I just have to keep on going anyway. And that's where trusting in God comes into play. Such a powerful word from her today in less than a minute, essentially. Now, if you didn't catch it, don't worry. I'm going to be playing it again for you in your 8 o'clock hour. Can you tell me a time where you've had to trust God without seeing the bigger picture and how it worked out for you? I know it's not a Friday. I know it's not a gratitude Friday where we talk about, you know, our praise reports and our testimonies, but we can do it. We can do it any day. If you want to share, I'm here for it on 0303-040-1111.
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0: Carvin Winans with Blessings Rain Down on Me. Before that was Martin Smith and Elvis E with Joy, the Afrobeat remix. A little bit too short, that song was. Honestly, it just cut off mid-song. I was well getting into it as well. The thing that hurt me is that I don't like when I'm really vibes and getting into stuff, then it just ends. But then I'm also the kind of girl who could listen to the same tune over and over again. We was actually talking the other day, over the weekend, I was at my parents' house and my brother must have come across an old school tune that he was really feeling. And my mom was like, he's been listening to that for like an hour. I said, an hour? A full-on hour of the same song on a repeat. And then we were talking about how similar we are. I said, I don't know if I could do an hour, but I could definitely do 20 minutes, half an hour of the same song if it is sweet in me that much. And my mum was very much the same. The hubby, Mr. Brooks, was like, that's just too long. You lot be doing the most. You're doing a little bit too much. What's the longest time you've listened to the same song on repeat? Because if a tune is a tune, if it's a good tune, it can be done. You know, if you give me an old school Fred Hammond, I'm going to be listening to that over and over and over again. And when I'm going through a challenging time, do you know one of the ones that I could listen to on a repeat? Is this right here from Donald Lawrence.
1: I came to tell you, it's coming down, it's coming down. Come on, get up and let's help us do this song right here.

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0: Victor Thompson there with This Year Blessing, another one that I could listen to on repeat. I say I could listen to like I haven't done that. One that I have definitely listened to on repeat again, again, and again. And he actually joined us live yesterday on Gospel Breakfast in the studio, and we had a fantastic time, like talking everything about this track, his career. We spoke about him being a new dad and so much more. Here's something that he had to say on the impact of this track this year on his career.
1: It has in a very great way, and then the expectations from people heightened because there are different parts to Victor Thompson. I can be a very deep worshipper, and at the same time they want the Afro gospel side of me, the Afro beat side of me. For people that don't know the worship side of me, but they know the Afro beat side of me. So they're like, okay, we want more. And that was when I dropped the Blessed album that has all the up tempos, that's the Afro beat side, just everything encompassing. But it's been from glory to glory. It's been amazing.
0: That's the voice of Victor Thompson there, who joined us yesterday on Gospel Breakfast talking about the impact of his track This Year, saying that a lot of people didn't actually know that he is a worshipper at heart as well. So he put out the album that was all Afrobeats, and he's got a really powerful worship album as well. Some beautiful tracks on there. So if you don't know, then get to know. And you can get to know him a little bit better this coming weekend, because on Saturday he is going to be he's launching his Rooted tour at the Hackney Church in London. It opens at 7 p.m. and tickets are still available. So you can jump on his website, Victor Thompson, and cop those tickets. And then also on Sunday is Gospel Gardens happening here in London town as well, the Crystal Palace Bowls. It's a full-on weekend of some of the very best artists worldwide. This weekend's going to be absolutely amazing. Will I make it in on Monday after all of this? I don't know.

0: 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And with 100 pages, it's our biggest yet. 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Winans reveals why she walked away from music at the height of her career. We ask whether near-death experiences offer evidence of life after death. And R.T. 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

Chris Jasper with Thank You, Jesus. 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Just raise your hands and say thank you, Jesus. Someone I know who's definitely thanking Jesus today is our very own Zonia. And do you know why? She says, good morning. It's my birthday today. And then she's dropped a tune that she would like for us to play for her. It's your birthday. Of course I am going to play it. But before that, let me say a very, very happy birthday to you, Zonia. Playing God's blessings on you. We

0: Zonia, I pray that you have the most beautiful day of celebration. And like I always say, it's not just a day. You make sure you are celebrating it full on in to the week. She's requested Naomi Rain. He Will Work It Out. And do you know what's really beautiful, sis? This is how I know the spirit is connected. I woke up this morning thinking, God will work it out. God will work it out. And I thought, I just want to play that tune today. And I didn't even have to play it for myself, because now I get the honor of playing it for you on your very special day. Enjoy.
1: Well, we jazz it up a little bit. And so we're going to do a little different. Y'all ready?

with God Will Work It Out. Such a beautiful song, giving us a nice vibe this morning. And thank you so much, Zonia, for requesting that today on this here, your birthday. Again, a very, very happy birthday for you. And I pray that you have a beautiful, beautiful day of celebration. I hope you dance to that song. I should have requested it before, actually. Say, hey, send me a video of you dancing, you know, because, you know, we want to celebrate the birthday girl in fullness and in truth. However, the song's gone now and we need to move into the news, which is actually going to be at the top of the hour alongside with your weather and the track of the week. And then coming up in the 8 o'clock hour, it is What Your Flavor Today. If you're new here, What's Your Flavor is when we get to know each other a little bit better, where we share our thoughts and our opinions. And today we're actually talking about unpopular opinions. Which ones do you have?

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1: Good morning, I'm Anna Rees Green. New technical qualifications will allow England's school children to combine skills training with work experience at a local employer. Prime Minister Andy Burnham says they'll start in September 2028 and ensure there are no dead ends when pupils finish education. Meanwhile, Salvation Army volunteers have been serving wildfire crews in Derbyshire with tea and sandwiches. Emergency response has entered a third week for a major incident near Glossop. And England's Adam Ramsay-Peaty says he's going to learn from his results at the Commonwealth Games. The Christian swimmer picked up two bronze medals in both the 50 and 100-metre breaststroke finals. He came to Christ in 2023 after a battle with mental health. That's your latest Premier News.
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3: Today will be a very warm day and dry with sunny spells in London town. Top temperatures we're going to be looking at today is 30 degrees, so it's quite a bit more than it was yesterday, though some cloud is expected in the early parts of the morning. For Birmingham and the West Midlands, it's looking pretty much the same. Cloudy start to the day, however, sunny spells is going to gradually develop into the afternoon and into the evening, where it's going to be a very warm one. Top temperatures is going to be 26 degrees.
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3: Yes, good morning. A Tuesday morning greetings to you. It is the 28th of July, 2026. 2 minutes past eight is the time, and welcome on in to the Gospel Breakfast Show. Good morning to Damon. He says, Belinda, I bid thee and thou hot porridge massive the most blessed and prosperous morning. May the Lord make his peace shine up on you, and may thy cup overflow with gladness this day. Oh, Damon, thank you for that King James language. I loved me a bit of old school Shakespeare when I was in school. I think it's the only reason why I did very well in English, is because I absolutely loved English literature and all that old school talking. Damon, we wish you the same, and I hope you have a fantastic day. It's a What's Your Flavor Tuesday, where we jump into your mind and we start to talk about all opinions. We get you. We have a nice little debate, all from a place of love. Sometimes we agree fully. Sometimes it's 50-50. Sometimes it's even less than that. But what we do do, what we do, what we do is we get to know each other a little bit better. And today we are talking unpopular opinions. But before we delve into that right now, you know what time it is.
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5: Hey guys, how are you doing? This is Jermaine Edwards, and you are a part of the Hot Porridge Massive with the Queen Belinda on Premier Gospel. This is your track of the week, not forget. This song came from a place of gratitude to God. You know, remembering where we're coming from, remembering what we used to have back then, where we are now, and just looking at the changes in the world, you know, where people may want to move on and they may not remember that God was in the beginning of their discipline, and God was in the beginning of their principles that they apply to their lives. And we may want to feel like it was our intelligence. And the Bible is saying everything that we must give God thanks. We remember him in everything that we do. God is the reason why we're breathing. God is the reason why we can move and walk. And any day that day comes when we're not able to move anymore, when we are sick, then we are going to be depending, and we're going to be asking God, please, can you, you know, come through for us, or can you heal us? So this song is that I'm not forgetting God, no matter how high, no matter how low, we will not forget God.

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2: Let us know your preference. It's What's Your Flavour with Belinda, right here on Premier Gospel.

Professor Wilbur Belton there. He sounds like he should be a scientist. Professor Wilbur Belton there with Come Bless His Name, playing for you here on Gospel Breakfast this Tuesday morning. It is the 28th of July, 2026. We are really counting down the last few days in this month. Wow. Time is flying by, but it's never flying by so quickly that you and I can't have a chat. And that's exactly what we do on Tuesday mornings with What's Your Flavor, where we get to know each other better. And today's topic of conversation is unpopular opinions. I be seeing a lot of opinions online sometimes. Sometimes I feel like people have an unpopular opinion just for clickbait, you know, just trying to get people to engage in what they have to say. But there are some out there where I'm like, I might even agree with that one, though it is a pretty unpopular. And I was thinking, what unpopular opinions do you have? Hot porridge, massive. I know that some of you is very opinionated. I know some of you will be saying stuff with your chest and you don't business if anyone else agrees with you or not. Well, those are the things that I want to hear from you today on 0303-040-111. Tola was actually saying to me, he's like, so what's one of yours that you think people wouldn't agree with? And I was like, I've got quite a few, but the first one, or I think maybe my biggest one that comes to mind, is that sushi is absolutely ilk and absolutely overrated. And I don't really think that people who say that they like sushi actually like sushi. I think they're just trying to be a little bit bougie, trying to go on like they're nice. But I don't really think that sushi is something that should be eaten. That's just one of a few that I have. What say you on 0303 040 1111? What is your unpopular opinion?

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1: Hello, my name is Yvonne Brooks, pastor of New Jerusalem Community Church right here in the Second City, Birmingham. And this is your Spirit Charge for today. There are moments when we wish God would show us the whole picture. You know, we want to see everything. But instead, he gives us the next step. The Bible encourages us to trust in the Lord with all our heart and not lean on our own understanding. That's not always easy. When answers feel delayed and direction feels unclear. But God is faithful to guide those who are willing to trust him. You don't have to see the full road ahead. Just keep walking with him today. Even when the path feels uncertain, God knows exactly where he is leading you.
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0: with This Is My Story, play to you here on Gospel Breakfast. Before that, we had a spirit charge coming from Pastor Yvonne Brooks. Now, if you didn't catch it in the show this morning, don't worry. It's definitely one that you want to hear, though. Really speaking into just building our faith, encouraging us not to give up whatsoever, and just talking about us trusting in God. You'll actually be able to catch it with Ibe later on in the 10 o'clock, well, from 10 o'clock with Mid-Mornings with Ibe. But for now, it's a What's Your Flavor Tuesday, and today we are talking about unpopular opinions. I want to hear yours. I said that one of mine is that I feel like sushi is totally overrated. I don't get the hype. I do not get it at all. Why are you eating raw fish? Why are you eating raw anything? If it's not fruit, why is it raw? I don't understand. I don't get it. And I just feel like people just be pretending that they like it because it's an in thing, but it's not really. Let's see if Sharon agrees with me. She does. She says, Queen B, I'm so happy that I'm able to listen to your show this morning. Well, sis, I'm so glad that you're here. She says, I completely agree with you on sushi. I tried it to understand the hype and definitely won't be doing that again. Because why? Because whose great idea was it? I just don't really... No, thank you. Keep your fishes coming through on 0303-040-1111. What's an unpopular opinion that you hold? It could be about food. It could be about clothing. It might be about church etiquette. I'm here to hear it all. Don't be shy. Come on. Come on. Say it with your chest.
1: Ladies and gentlemen.

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9: Calling Joy, Toby, Kofi, Marsha, Mercy, Peace, Tolu, Olu, Daniel, Leroy, Samuel, and Karen. I know it's been a while. 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

Bridgerton Jones and Torrance Rudd there with Rumours. Place you this morning on the Gospel Breakfast Show on the 28th of July 2026. That's what today is, by the way. And it's a Tuesday morning, in case you didn't know. And lastly, just in case you really, really need to know, it is 8:32 in the morning. It's a What's Your Flavour? We're talking about unpopular opinions this morning. Good morning to Deborah. Hello, Deborah. She says, on this What's Your Flavour? I think you know mine. Drink a hot drink in the hot weather. I still stand by that. Yeah, but you're wrong though, Deborah. Absolutely wrong. And you said yesterday, you're saying it with chess. So yesterday evening I said, let me try it again just to make sure that my body wasn't weird. Had a hot ginger tea before going to bed, and that thing heated me up. I had to sit in front of the fan for a good 45 minutes to cool off again, and I was already hot before I had the tea. Deborah, you can send me what Google says. You can send me what the science is saying. I'm telling you how my body actually functions, and that is not working for me. Deborah also goes on to say, plus I love sushi, so that makes me bougie, and I'll take it. You know when you think like you know somebody, you know, like you feel like you and people have something in common, and then you come and talk about you love sushi. Get out of here. I don't believe. I feel like you're pretending. No one really likes sushi. They just be acting. Anyways, Deborah goes on to say, please do enjoy the sunny weather. It's going to be a hot one today. Stay hydrated and perhaps have a hot drink. Don't do it. Don't do it. Good morning, Christine. Christine says, good morning, Tola, Belinda, and the Hot Pot is Massive. I pray that you are well today. Here is Christine's unpopular opinion. I think that ladies, women and girls need to go back to wearing petticoats under their skirts and dresses, and men need to fix up their trousers, pull them up or get the right size. No one needs to see anyone's undergarments. Just saying, Lord help us. DJ Christine in the house, and good morning to you. Sis, I have not heard the phrase petticoat in a long time. This used to be a staple in my younger days. Like, you couldn't, especially going to church, you could never be going to church without that petticoat. Never, never. And let's not even start talking about how skinny jeans for the dudes have just gotten a bit too slim. Bring back the well-fitting pants. That's what I'm saying. Christine, thank you so much. Do you own a petticoat? We're sidetracking just a little bit. Ladies, do you still have petticoats? You don't even need to disclose your name. Just let me know. Do you still have a petticoat in your wardrobe? Really keen to know. And do keep your unpopular opinions coming through on 0303 040 1111. Tola has just yelled in my ear that Nigerian rice, jollof rice, is better than Ghanaian. Why are you starting that fight again? What?

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Brandon Guyett there with Rescue Me. Nice little jazzist feel there playing for you here on Gospel Breakfast. If you just tuned in, welcome to you. Great to have your company. We are talking about unpopular opinions today. Do keep your views coming through. Let me know, what is an unpopular opinion that you hold on to? You know, the one that when you're only in the group chat with your friends and you put it out there and everyone's like, nah, you got that wrong. Or when you're with your group of your friends and you're all out together and you, what's that thing that you say and they look at you sideways like, no, I think you're a little bit off there. Maybe this happened to you over the weekend. What was that thing? Hit me up on 0303 040 1111. Now, one of the unpopular opinions that we shared, not from me, this isn't my take, was about wedding guests having to pay to attend weddings. I'm seeing quite a few social media posts on this now. What is your take on that? I mean, for me, I don't think it's cool, and neither does Lisa. Lisa says, I totally disagree with paying to attend a wedding. If the bride and the groom can't afford to invite the guests, bear in mind that the majority of guests do donate gifts and money. Perhaps the bride and the groom should reduce the guest list for affordability. Regarding mother's surname, that's children taking their mother's surname. She says, I'm not 100% sure, and I don't mind sushi. Sis, everything was going well until you said you don't mind sushi. Lisa, we cannot be friends anymore. She says, loving the show as always. Okay, you're forgiven. We can be friends now. We can. What is your unpopular opinion? Go ahead and share on 0303 040 1111.

0: I thought I was too young to make a will, but now I have children, I realize how important it is. I want to make sure that they're fine if anything happens to me. So I've set one up. I'm also leaving a gift in my will for something that's been truly special in my life that will continue God's work.
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Anatoria there with Calling Plain for you this morning here on a Gospel Breakfast. Howdy do, Tia, if you just arrived. It is always wonderful to hear from you, and you can keep on connecting with me on 0303 040 1111. Today we are speaking about unpopular opinions, and I'm loving your views which are coming through this morning. Christina's come through and she says, yes, I'm old school. I was brought up to wear petticoats and to make sure everything's fixed before you leave the house. Unfortunately, most ladies today do not know what a petticoat is. If the lovely Chantelle was still at Premier Gospel, she would be asking, what is that? Bless her. You know what? You're absolutely right. I might actually text her later on and ask her, do you know what a petticoat is? Deborah says, yes, I totally agree that trousers... she's talking about young boys and men wearing trousers that fit them well. She says, plus, I think I would also add those silky bonnets should not be worn on the street and by young boys too. I mean, I don't feel like bonnets are for the streets. They're not for the road. I feel like that's an in-house thing. When did bonnets become popular to be out on road? I don't know. Like, I might wear a headscarf, especially if I'm traveling and I don't want to mess up my hair. But it's one that looks decent. But a bonnet... I think that might be going a little bit too far, in my opinion, but you are free to disagree, because that's what's your flavor is all about. Connect with me on 0303 040 1111. We're gonna wrap this up just after 9 o'clock, so you've got a final few minutes to get your messages in to me. This one here has absolutely shocked me. Absolutely shocking coming from Sharon. She says, hey Belinda, this is going to be a little bit controversial with the Premier Gospel family. Sorry, but I'm really not a fan of that Mango song. Which Mango song? Is it this one, sis?

0: With Naked You Come, Naked You Go. This is the track that Sharon says is her unpopular opinion. She's not a fan of the track at all. Sharon, you can't just say that. I need to know more. What about that are you not a fan of? Is it that you think it wasn't a mango? Because it might not have been, but it very well could have been. Is it that you don't like the rhythm? Like, what is it in particular that you don't like about it? I need more. I need more. Lisa is back. She says, I also don't like the mango song. I cannot understand what the artist is singing. His diction is unclear. Lisa, we're going to break it down in the next hour.
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1: Good morning, I'm Anna Rees Green. New technical qualifications will allow England's school children to combine skills training with work experience at a local employer. Prime Minister Andy Burnham says they'll start in September 2028 and will make sure no one gets left behind. Now, a Christian firefighter has told Premier prayer is needed for those tackling so-called monster blazes in France and Spain. Simon Hewitt says firefighters are dealing with both scorching temperatures and emotional trauma. And a wonky church spire in Cambridgeshire will be taken down due to safety concerns. St Mark's in Fenland was built in the 1860s. Its leaning spire's become a local landmark, but it's at risk of toppling and work to remove it must begin in the next 3 years. That's your latest Premier News.
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6: You are indeed a part of the Hot Porridge Massive. Whether it's your first time showing up here or if you've been here all the time, you are already a part of the Massive End crew, and it is great to have your company. Coming up in this hour, we are going to be wrapping up our What's Your Flavor? It seems to have taken another turn, so we're going to be jumping into a bit of that in this hour. And then, of course, coming up on Sunday, this coming Sunday, the 2nd of August, it is the festival that we've all been waiting for, the Gospel Festival, the Gospel Gardens Festival. You're going to be hearing from one of the artists in this hour as well. All that coming up on a Gospel Breakfast this here Tuesday morning.
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0: Lena Bird Miles there with Walk on Water, playing for you here on the Gospel Breakfast Show. You never really know how things are going to go on a What's Your Flavor Tuesday. Like, sometimes they just take a turn that none of us expected, and that's exactly what they did today. We've been speaking about unpopular opinions this morning. Thank you so much for all your sharings. I had so many that I'm even going to be able to get through on today. But to wrap up the 8 o'clock hour, Sharon came through and she says, I'm not really a fan of that Mango song. And she was making reference to Nigel Lewis, Naked You Come, Naked You Go. And I'm like, Sharon, why not? What's your problem? What's your problem with that song? It's an absolute vibe. Then Lisa, to my surprise, Lisa's really been challenging my friendship with her today. She's really been testing me. She says, I don't like that Mango song either. I don't understand what the artist was saying. His diction is unclear. And then I listened back to it and I thought, fair. He does have a very strong accent. I think he was born in Tobago, so he's out of the islands. He does have quite a strong accent. But in the chorus, what he's saying is, because Adam and Eve suck the mango, naked you come, naked you go. You could be the richest man, he don't care. This is the very British way of saying it. Naked you come, naked you go. And he's really basically saying that we come into this world naked. When we leave, we will also be leaving the naked. And though with Adam and Eve eating the fruit that was in the garden, it brought sin and damnation onto all of us. Essentially, any material gain that we have here on earth, we're not taking it with us. So live right today. In essence, that's what he's saying. And that is the power of that tune. And I just like it because it's an absolute vibe. And I also like Mango. So I just love how it all works together. As does Nav LB, who sent through just some emojis of mangoes today. So I'm guessing you are a fan of that song. Just like Lucia is. Lucia says, bring on the mangoes. I play this tune in my office when my boss is not in. And we all catch a bop and it cheers us up because it is a vibe. But this is how unpopular opinions go. We don't always have to agree. But anyone who don't like that song, you are completely wrong. Good morning, Desiree. What say you?
1: And you know what, Belinda? I am going to a mango fest next year in Nevis, where everything is done with mango. All the chefs on the island have to come up with a dish that have mango in it. Yes, I love a mango and I love that mango song. So sorry, take that off your list.
0: Desiree says you're not allowed to not love the mango song. Thank you so much for sharing all your opinions today on our What Are Your Flavor. Like I always say, we don't always have to agree, but I love that we can have some good banter, some good jokes and vibes on a Tuesday morning. And ultimately, whether you like mangoes or not, just go ahead and live your best life.
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song says it's good to be alive, but it's best to live. 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And guess what?

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Mark Hubbard and the Voices there with For the Rest of My Life. That's exactly what Premier Gospel is going to be sounding like tomorrow around this time, because the clock strikes 9 on a Wednesday morning. It's all about choir tunes, back-to-back choir tunes, and that's exactly what we're going to be doing tomorrow. Love me a choir hour. I really do. You know I do. I love me some choir hour. But let's not race on into tomorrow, because it is still today. The time is 9:17 in the morning. Now, our lovely Cassandra Maria, she's actually off for a couple of weeks. However, recently she caught up with Tasha Cobbs, leading us up to the Gospel Gardens Festival, which is taking place this coming Sunday. They spoke about everything from when she first found out that she had a singing gift, the impact of parenting. She spoke about the importance of dads and so much more. And I'm going to be sharing some of that with you in this hour.

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0: listening for your voice. 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What am I asking?
1: Tasha Cobbs Leonard there with Smile, playing for you here on Gospel Breakfast. It's such a simple song, a very, very short song, but such a powerful one. I really love the opening of "Here's my worship, take joy in it, make it your dwelling place. I want to see a smile on your face. I present my heart to you. I present my life to you, Lord. I just want to make you smile." How many of you are feeling like that this morning? Just like, Lord, I just want to make you smile. That track taking us all the way back to 2010. That's 16 years old, but still such a powerful one, playing for you here on Gospel Breakfast. Now, Tasha Cobbs, love her voice, love her music, and you'll get to see her live this coming Sunday at the Gospel Gardens Festival taking place at the Crystal Palace Bowls. But before you get to see her, you get to hear a bit from her, because Cassandra recently caught up with her, speaking about everything about her music, when she first found out that, you know, she had more than just a lovely voice, but that was actually a gift.
2: You, of course, have such an anointing. You've released some incredible songs that have helped us all get through some really difficult times. When did you first know that this was your life? When did you first know that you've got this anointing on you and this is something that you're being called to do?
3: Wow, that's a great question, because I think a lot of times I've had several people ask me throughout the years, how do I do what you're doing? How do I get? And the thing is, it was not something that I sought after or desired. At a very young age, my father actually began cultivating me to be a speaker, a communicator. So I did my trial sermon. That's what they used to call it. My trial sermon when I was 10 years old. My father was a pastor. He started our church when I was 9. And it wasn't until I was 15 years old. I grew up in a very small town in Georgia, and we were bored. So we started a teen community choir. So we was like, hey, we're going to do a choir. All we sung was Kirk Franklin songs, John P. Key songs, and Hezekiah Walker songs. And we would just go from church to church in our small town doing these concerts. And at one of the concerts, I was the choir director. I didn't lead songs. I was not singing. It just was not my thing. And one of the lead singers got into like a fender bender, a minor car accident, prevented him from being there. And we were singing the song "Now Behold the Lamb" by Kirk Franklin, sang by Tamela Mann. And that song came up and everybody was like, "Tasha, you got to sing. He's not going to make it. You got to sing." And I was like, guys, I don't sing in front of people. What are we doing? And needless to say, I sang the song that night. And the same way we encounter the presence of God now, that happened that night. And my parents and I, we were like, what is happening? I'm looking at them. They're looking at me. People are crying. People are on the floor in worship. And I think that was the moment that we knew that, yes, the communicator was something that God would utilize, but it was also this singing and this music aspect where the two of them would merge together.
1: So that's Tasha Cobbs there speaking about when she first found out that she had the gift of singing. And it was interesting that she's talking about, you know, really not liking to sing in front of people. Oftentimes, it's those who don't like to be in front of a crowd, who are not trying to become famous, I found, who have the most powerful songs. 0303-040-1111. It's Gospel Breakfast here on Premier Gospel. You're going to be hearing more from Tasha, where she speaks about not just her gift of singing, but the impacts that her parents had on her as well. Keep it locked.

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0: Samo and Jesco with Amen place you here on Gospel Breakfast. Before that, we had Thomas Austin with Grace and Mercy. You are locked in to The Breakfast Show with me, Belinda, here on Premier Gospel. Tonight at 8 p.m., by the way, on Premier Gospel, it's all about reggae vibes, where DJ AB will be taking care of you. Definitely going to play you a reggae tune today to get you ready for that. Which one's it going to be, though? Feel for a bit of Papa San. Christafari is in the running. Oh, Positives definitely in the running as well. Let me know, what reggae tune can I play for you this morning? I just need one. Just need one. So make sure it's a good one when you send it through on 0303 040 1111. The time is 9:37. And recently, Cassandra Maria caught up with the lovely Tasha Cobbs talking about her ministry. And she spoke about who had the biggest impact on her.
1: You've spoken so highly of your parents and people like Bishop William Murphy. And you just mentioned Joel Osteen. Talk to me about their impact on your ministry over the years.
2: Oh, wow. My parents would be my biggest, I believe that would be the biggest impact that has been made on my life would be through my parents. My father, he started our church when I was 10, but before that we were in our family church. And you don't see this often. And I love sharing this. I don't think I've ever shared this on an interview. My father, he went through the ranks. Like, I know sometimes people like to skip processes, but the life of salvation and ministry, my dad was very adamant that he wanted to go through processes. So he started as a brother, then he was ordained a deacon, and then he was licensed as a minister. And I watched him go through all of these phases. My mother is like an intimate worshiper. Like, I mean, and the thing is, I grew up in a Pentecostal holiness church. So there was a lot of praise, a lot of shouting, but it was very rare. And though, especially back in the day, in the 80s, 90s, where you would see in the predominantly Black church, where people would just like go deep in worship. And I watched my mom do that at our home. They lived a life that was righteous and integral before me. And that's just a part of my testimony. And I would say this, it may not be like blood parents. It could be godparents or, you know, people who are mentors in your life. If there are young people watching you, just know at all times they are watching you. They are gleaning.

0: Madness.
1: Nafi Ma there with Overflow. Place you here on a Gospel Breakfast. Before that, we had Corin Hawthorne with his favorite. Love those two beautiful vocalists there. And we are listening to an interview with another vocalist that Cassandra Maria recently done with Atasha Cobbs. Now, earlier on, she was sharing about the impact of her parents that they had on her, seeing her mum as a worshiper and how that impacted her. But she also went on to share about the importance of dads.
2: Yeah. Talk to me about a little bit the importance of having a father figure like that in your world, in your life. Because there are so many women who don't have that, or maybe they're looking for that, or there's men out there who sometimes maybe don't realize the importance of their role in their children's lives.
3: Wow. That's such a beautiful question. I would say having fatherly examples in my life, it's affirming. You know, I have men in my life who are not ashamed to say, oh, wow, you look beautiful today. My dad often, baby girl, you're so pretty. You know, even, you know, back then, I'm very verbal about my testimony now, but back then I wasn't. I was overweight my entire life, more dark skin. The features weren't, you know, what the models would have. And so for my dad to tell me often, hey, you're beautiful, you're beautiful, you're beautiful, it was affirming. You know, it gave me the esteem that I needed, that I don't need to receive this from a man. I don't need another man to tell me how beautiful I am. I don't need a man. You know, I didn't allow men to take advantage of me because I had a father who affirmed me. And I'm talking about my blood father, but I do feel like there are men who are in women or little girls' lives. And if there's anything you can do, just affirm them. Let them know that they're beautiful. Let them, hey, that's a pretty dress you have on today. You know, I like your hair like that. You never know how far that could go in the life of little girls and little boys. You know, they need to be affirmed. They need to know that there's someone who loves me. So when someone shows up to try to take advantage of them, they don't need that affirmation because they're getting it from the people who are assigned and called to them. So I would say just be that example in their lives, the kids that you have. Like you say, you have 15 nieces and nephews. You know, it's amazing to get an opportunity to spend that time with them, to share with them. When you see your nieces, girl, I like that little dress you got on this, you know, yes. You know what I'm saying? Just, you never know how far that can go. Yeah.

0: Anne-Marie and I Smile. You're locked into Gospel Breakfast here on Premier Gospel, the 28th of July, 2028. Now, coming up on the 2nd of August, which is not that far away, it's just a few days away, is the Gospel Gardens Festival. It's happening this coming weekend. And if you haven't already gotten tickets for the event and you missed out on winning some during our giveaways, then you can still head over to the website now to get what's left. There will be Kirk Franklin, Fred Hammond, Mercy Chinwo and Jerob all on the lineup, plus the lovely Tasha Cobbs, who you are hearing from today. I'm sharing her interview with Cassandra Maria, but do head over. You definitely do not want to miss this. I think it's probably going to be the biggest gospel event of the year. To get tickets, you can search Gospel Gardens Festival to find out more online. Now, I mentioned that we're speaking with Tasha Cobbs, or sharing the interview with Tasha Cobbs Leonard, and one of the things that she mentioned about is the importance of affirming our children and for the young people in our lives. And I definitely co-sign on that. I endorse that 100%. Especially if we're not affirming the right things, then who is going to be affirming something else? She also went on to share about her love for the UK and what you can see when you catch her at the Gospel Gardens event this coming weekend.
1: Every time I come to the UK, it is just like the support, the appreciation, the worship, the praise is just top tier. Literally, you guys always show up and I am so grateful. So I want to say thank you for the support throughout the years. And it's not something that I take for granted. So I just want to say thank you to everyone who's listening. Thank you for your support and your love. I see all the comments. I see all of the support. I see the posts, everything. So I'm super excited to come again and to worship. I feel like this moment and this experience is just going to be something that we won't forget for a very, very long time. So I can't wait to be there. We're going to go in. I'm going to give it all I have, you know, 100%. Everybody bring 100% worship. And I believe it's going to be just absolutely amazing.
0: Tasha Cobbs, Leonard there, telling you why you need to be at the Gospel Gardens Festival this coming Sunday. She's going to be bringing it all and you need to do so as well. 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I didn't get to share them all, but gosh, this time has flown by and Ibe is ready and waiting to take over from me. So I need to go. God willing, tomorrow you and I get to do this all over again from 7 a.m. We're going to sign out with this latest release coming from our very own Minister Taff. It's going to have you rocking. It's going to have you coming in and all that. Do keep it locked here to Premier Gospel 24/7. Walk blessed, stay blessed, and remember to tune into DJ AB tonight from 8 p.m. with the Reggae Vibes.
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10: Hello, I'm Anna Rees Green. Andy Burnham wants hard hats to be valued as much as graduation caps under a new shake-up of school qualifications in England. From 2028, 14-year-olds will be able to choose technical pathways alongside academic subjects. And Christian firefighters told Premier prayer is needed for those tackling so-called monster blazes in Spain and France. Simon Hewitt says firefighters are dealing with trauma as well as scorching temperatures. And a wonky church spire in Cambridgeshire is to be taken down due to safety concerns. St Mark's in Fenland was built in the 1860s. The leaning spire's become a local landmark, but it's at risk of toppling and must be removed in the next 3 years. And Christian swimmer Adam Ramsey-Peaty says this week hasn't made sense after claiming bronze again at the Commonwealth Games. That's your latest Premier News.
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1: Hey, good morning, good morning, good morning. It's Tuesday, and I just want to say, if Monday tried to wear you out, don't let it, because we got another day, another opportunity, and another reason to give God thanks. Welcome to Daytimes with your boy, Bay Giant Killer, at right here on Premier Gospel. But before we go anywhere else, let's give a huge thanks to Belinda Toller and the entire Hot Porridge Massive for another brilliant breakfast show, and we do appreciate you. 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

That's Limo Blaze and God Did It, playing here on Premier Gospel. So, family, I have something for you. I've got the question for today. Just in case you've joined me for the first time, my name is Ibai Giant Giller, and this is Premier Gospel, and it's daytimes. So, the question that should get everyone talking is, what's something that instantly puts you in a good mood? What is something that instantly puts you in a good mood? It could be a particular song. It could be a cup of tea. I tell you, I know a few people, when they have tea or coffee, their mood just changes. Puts them in a great mood. Could be a phone call from a friend, favorite meal, time with family, or simply just hearing good news. What is it? Let me know. 0303 040 1111. Now, I was thinking about this, and I was thinking, what puts me in a good mood? You know when you are about to go on holiday? Doesn't that put you in a good mood? But then, I think, because I don't like plane rides, I think once I'm at the destination, then I'm great. But I have to battle through the plane ride. Are you that person? I just don't like plane. I hate takeoff and I hate landing. Do not like it. But once I get to the destination, I'm fine. I'm in a good mood all the time. Since when I'm there, I'm in a good mood. But what's the one thing that instantly lifts your mood? 0303 040 1111. We got your spirit charge that's going to be hitting you in a few moments.

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1: Hello, my name is Yvonne Brooks, pastor of New Jerusalem Community Church right here in the Second City, Birmingham. And this is your Spirit Charge for today. There are moments when we wish God would show us the whole picture. You know, we want to see everything. But instead, He gives us the next step. The Bible encourages us to trust in the Lord with all our heart and not lean on our own understanding. That's not always easy. When answers feel delayed and direction feels unclear. But God is faithful to guide those who are willing to trust Him. You don't have to see the full road ahead. Just keep walking with Him today. Even when the path feels uncertain, God knows exactly where He is leading you.
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0: V9 Collective and More Than Just a Friend, they took over the show yesterday in the 12 o'clock hour. I had a real good time with them. I was there, but they took over the show. They took over the show. Absolutely amazing. And we are about to take over with this. Are you ready? Are you ready?
1: Scripture. Scripture.
0: Okay, so today's blankety blank scripture is this. You've got to guess the missing word, and it goes like this. And whatever you do, do it heartily as to the Lord and not to blank. What is the missing word? Here's your first clue. It's who we often try to impress. 0303 040 1111. Keeping it simple this morning. 0303 040 1111.

gospel. 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

0: Lavelle and Love Love. That's the OG Scarfunk version. And before that was Called Out Music, Love Around. Good to hear that one again. I haven't heard that one for a while. And if you're into throwbacks, make sure that you connect with me in the next hour, because we've got a fantastic throwback track of the day. In the meantime...
1: Scripture. Scripture.
0: So the blankety blank scripture is this. Just in case you missed it, here it is again. You've got to connect the missing word, or guess the missing word. And it goes like this: and whatever you do, do it heartily, as to the Lord, and not to blank. Here's clue number two. The missing word begins with the letter M. That's all I'm going to give you. It's an easy one. It's an easy one. I see that you are jumping in. Big up to Amani. What's going on, Amani? Grand Rising. I trust all is well with you. Trust all is well with me. Love, love. Talk about that song. It is a big song. Speaking of big song, oh, let me give you the number. The WhatsApp number is 0303-040-1111 for the blankety blank scripture. And whatever you do, do it heartily, as to the Lord, not to blank. Right, back after this.

Such a beautiful song there. That's CC Winans and Goodness of God playing here on Premier Gospel. Can I give a big shout out to the one and only Zoe that's listening in? Good morning to you. Good morning goes out to you.

So here's the blankety blank scripture one final time with its clue. And whatever you do, do it heartily as to the Lord and not to blank. And your final clue is that the missing word has three letters. It's another word for people. What is the missing word? 0303 040 1111.

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0: Ian Copeland Green and The Lifeline playing here on Premier Gospel. And before that, we had Snoop Dogg featuring Charlie Wilson, One More Day. So, you've waited long enough. Here's the answer to today's Scripture Blankety Blank.
1: Scripture. Scripture.
0: So, here we go. And whatever you do, do it heartily as to the Lord and not to men or man. I'll take men, man. Doesn't matter. I'll take it. And I see we've had some answers come in as well. I'm going to be giving you a shout out in just a few moments. Those winners, thank you so much. You know, it's a great reminder for Tuesday morning. So much of life can be spent worrying about what other people think. You know that. Always worrying about what people think. But Paul reminds us that whatever we do, wherever we're at work, we're in church, studying, parenting, or simply helping someone, we should do it for the Lord. When your motivation is to honor God, you don't have to chase for anyone's approval. So today, work with excellence, serve with joy, and love people. Love people. So listen, coming up in the next hour, we've got Guest of the Year, we've got your throwback track of the day, and I want to take some songs from the Giant Killer Jukebox. It's 0303-040-1111. Stay with us. This is Daytimes with your boy, Giant Killer, on Premier Gospel.

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13: Hello, I'm Kelly Valencia. Andy Burnham said he's on a mission to curb the number of young people not in education, employment or training as he plans a school's shake-up. From 2028, 14-year-olds will be able to take skills training that comes with work experience as part of a new focus on technical subjects. Fire crews battling a wildfire near Bordeaux say they're worried a new heatwave will further fuel the flames. Temperatures could reach 40 degrees tomorrow. Holidaymakers are being urged to stay away from the area. In other news, the Archbishop of Canterbury has met Ghana's President John Dramani Mahama in Accra during the second day of her pastoral visit to the country. The meeting focused on the role of the Church of Ghana in the life of the nation and the wider Anglican communion. And the new survey suggests politics may be keeping many young Americans away from church. Nearly half of Gen Zers say Christian support for President Trump has made them less likely to attend church. That's your latest from the Premier News.
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Family, welcome back. Welcome back. You're listening to Daytimes with your boy Bay Giant Killer right here on Premier Gospel, and I hope you're having a fantastic Tuesday. And I want to say a massive well done to everyone who took part in a blanky blank scripture this morning. Big shout out goes to Imani, Susan, Shauna, and Robert. Well done, Pastor Robert. You got it right. Absolutely right. Now, we got plenty to come this hour. We've got Guest of the Year, we got your throwback track of the day, and your Giant Killer Jukebox, and where you can ask me to play certain tracks that we may have on the system. I've got to give a shout out to Imani. She said she wanted to hear the rapping Reverend, and I was like, who's the rapping Reverend? All I could think of was a man with a dog collar from the early 80s with his cap to the back and going, hey man, I'm the rapping Reverend. How to do do do do do. Hey, Jesus loves you, he's the man. I'm the Reverend, as you can see, I'm the man. That's all I could. But then she sent me a link, and he's exactly what I thought he would be. The rapping Reverend. Come on, somebody. So send your requests in 0303 040 1111. I've got a question to ask you just after this.

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3: So you just heard the beautiful sounds of Tanik featuring Malik. Malik's got a wonderful voice, isn't he? And before that was Tina Campbell and Stevie Wonder. Love, love, love. So today's question, I want to ask this question for today. What's something that instantly puts you in a good mood? What is it? Maybe it's your favorite gospel song, just like Imani has said, the rapping reverend. Hey, I'm the rapping reverend. Or the smell of fresh coffee, a hug from your child or your grandkids, a phone call from someone you love, or maybe just hearing some good news. What is it that's something that instantly puts you in a good mood? 0303-040-1111. We're going to be playing Guess the Year in just a few moments. But you know what? Since it's Tuesday, and I used to do Soca Tuesdays, and we're going to have some Soca later on today.

0: That's Nigel Lewis and Naked You Come, Naked You Go. I love the reggae and the calypso and the soca, you know, and we got a soca mix coming up later on today from 7 p.m. with DJ Godson, playing you the best in soca music, boy. Yes, boy. And before that was Pastor David Daniel and the soca praise medley. So we are playing this.
1: Guess the year.
0: And I have a year in mind. So this year, David Cameron became Prime Minister as the coalition government was formed. What year am I talking about? Do you know the year that I'm talking about? If you do, 0303 040 1111. If you don't know the year, I've got another clue that's going to be coming up in just a few moments. Ow! I got a wonderful text from Ashauna. She says, I'm listening as we're getting ready to go to the airport on our holiday. Ooh, nice. I won't tell the family where you're going, but you're getting ready to go to a nice place. Can we please hear Happy by Musico? Of course you can. And she says, soca, soca, you know I love the soca Tuesdays. Woi! She says, woi! You know you have to be Caribbean to understand woi! So yeah, this one is for you, Anzakani.

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1: That's the Recording Collective and Good Good Father. Great version there. It's one of those songs that I wish I sang. I wish I could sing. And before that was Musical and Happy. That was requested by Ashauna and Sakani as they go on their holiday. I'm not going to say where they're going because you don't need to know. I'm not going to do that. But they're going on holiday and we pray a safe trip for you and safe journey back as well. So we are playing this.
2: Guess the year.
1: And the first clue was David Cameron became Prime Minister as the coalition government was formed. The second clue is this. Haiti experienced a devastating earthquake. What was the year? 0303-040-1111. We got our throwback track of the day connected to the year. That's coming up in just a few moments.

0: Israel Houghton and Friend of God playing here on Premier Gospel. And before that was John Stephen and Suddenly. So we are playing Guess the Year. And let me give you the clues again. The first clue was David Cameron became Prime Minister as the coalition government was formed. And the second one was, The second one was Haiti experienced the devastating earthquake. What year are we talking about? Now, connected to the year is this, our throwback track of the day.
1: What we're going to do right here is go back.
2: Are you telling me that you built a time machine?
3: The year, Miss
4: Premier Gospel.

Such a great song there. Nobody greater. Vashawn Mitchell playing here on Premier Gospel. Before that, we had Israel Houghton and Friend of God. Wow. Such a fantastic song. That was our throwback track of the day, connected to our guest the year. And I want to give you the answer. You've been waiting patiently, so let me give you the answer. The clue, the first clue was David Cameron became Prime Minister of the coalition government that was formed, and also Haiti experienced a devastating earthquake. I can give you more things of that year as well. Germany won Eurovision, and the Shard also was built that year as well. Prince William and Catherine Middleton announced their engagement that year. What year am I talking about? Well, the year is 2010. And big up to Imani. I believe Imani got it right. Marion got it right. And Margaret got it right. Pastor Robert got it right as well. Congrats, congrats, congrats, congrats. You guys are so good. You know your years. You know your years. Now, coming up in the next hour, we've got Who Is It? Where you got to guess that it could be a Bible character. It could be somebody of prominence in the UK or in America, around the world. You just got to guess who it is. That's coming up after the news. Well, in fact, that's coming up in the next hour. And we got your new season reflection. So make sure you keep it locked. Keep it right here. Premier Gospel, Daytimes with your boy, Bay Giant Killer.

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1: Hello, I'm Kenny Valencia. Andy Burnham says he is committed to bringing down youth unemployment after announcing a schools shake-up in England. From 2028, there will be a greater emphasis on technical subjects to help young people get jobs. Firefighters are bracing for a new heatwave in France and Spain, just as they battle to contain current wildfires. French authorities have ordered the evacuation of thousands of people from campsites and holiday parks in an area west of Bordeaux. The Archbishop of Canterbury has met Ghana's President John Dramani in Accra during the second day of her pastoral visit to the country. The meeting focused on the role of the Church of Ghana in the life of the nation and the wider Anglican communion. And a new survey suggests that politics might be playing a role in why many young Americans are stepping away from church. Nearly half of Gen Z respondents say that seeing many Christians support President Donald Trump has made them less likely to attend church. That's your latest from the Premier News team.
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1: Hey family, welcome to the final hour of Daytimes with your boy Ibe Giant Killer, right here on Premier Gospel. And what a brilliant morning it's been. Thank you for all your texts, your laughters. I've had some great conversations with Imani as well as Natalie. Natalie has joined us for the first time. Marion, Margaret, Pastor Robert, and Ashauna Val as well.

more songs from the Giant Killer Jukebox. And we're going to pray before we hand over to Adam. So let's enjoy this final hour together. Very, very well.

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1: I had to sing that last line. Love was the reason you came here. That's B.B. Winans and Love is the Reason. Before that was Neville D and The Sun Will Shine. I trust all is well with you. Big up to Natalie. Natalie says she's jumping in on the Giant Killer jukebox and she wants anything by Samuel Midas. I have something lined up for you. I'm going to line it up right now just for you. I'm going to get that ready. I've got a wonderful song just for you. It's going to get you dancing, trust me. So the question of the day is, what's something that instantly puts you in a good mood? I'd love to hear. 0303-040-1111. What's that one thing that puts you in a great mood? Let me know. Hit me up on the WhatsApp. I want to know.

0: just gospel tunes. I will
1: cook. You never really know how things are going to go on a What's Your Flavor Tuesday. Like, sometimes they just take a turn that none of us expected, and that's exactly what they did today. We've been speaking about unpopular opinions this morning. Farron came through and she says, I'm not really a fan of that Mango song. And she was making reference to Nigel Lewis, Naked You Come, Naked You Go. And I'm like, Sharon, why not? Then Lisa, to my surprise, Lisa's really been challenging my friendship with her today. She says, I don't like that Mango song either. Lucia says, bring on the mangoes. I play this tune in my office when my boss is not in and we all catch a bop and it cheers us up.
2: Belinda, I am going to a mango fest next year in Nevis, where everything is done with mango. All the chefs on the island have to come up with a dish that have mango in it. Yes, I love a mango and I love that mango song.
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the soccer this afternoon. Joshua Ali and Blanket playing right for you on Premier Gospel. I just had to just put on the accent there. Love it, love it. Bit of soca for you. Now, don't forget, at 7 o'clock today, we've got DJ Godson with the soca mixed medley playing just for you. So, we are playing, we're about to play this game. Who is it? And today's Bible character is this: traveled with the early church and had a heart for sharing the good news. Here's your first clue. I wasn't one of the 12 apostles, but I became well known for preaching about Jesus. Who am I? That's the first clue. If you know who it is, 0303 040 1111. More clues still to come.

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It's a different cloth that I'm cut from. Trust me, I'm not your regular schmegler. I'm not your average Joe, not your average bloke. If I just pray, I cast and bind. Watch the demon.

0: That's T Supreme and a different posture playing here on Premier Gospel. So, this is the question that we are, well, in fact, this is the game that we're playing. We're playing this. Who is it? It's who is it? And the question that I had for you, the first question was, I wasn't one of the 12 apostles, but I became known for preaching about Jesus. The second one, clue is, I met an important traveler on a desert road, explained the scriptures to him, and baptized him after he believed in Jesus. Who am I, or who is it? Now, if you know who it is, I see that Pastor Robert has already put an answer in. If you know who it is, hit me up on the WhatsApp 0303 040 1111.
1: Yeah.

0: That's the Dave Ellis and Drew, You Deserve Better. Before that, we had Andy Mineo and Words played Shabuya Roll Call. So we're playing Who Is It? Going to be giving you the answers to Who Is It in just a few moments. But I really want you to lean in. We've got a wonderful word. I didn't get a chance to play it yesterday, but we got a brand new season reflection coming from Reverend Joseph Israel. And this is his final one.
1: Hi, this is Joe with a new season of reflection. I was reading the book of Numbers and meditating on it, and suddenly I heard the term Stranger Things. I know your first thought might be, hey, that's a TV show, but let me explain. In the book of Numbers, chapter 15, verses 14 to 16, the Lord speaking to Moses says, "And if a stranger dwells with you, or whoever is among you throughout your generations, and would present an offering made by fire, a sweet aroma to the Lord, just as you do, so shall he do. One ordinance shall be for you of the assembly and for the stranger who dwells with you, an ordinance forever throughout your generations. As you are, so shall the stranger be before the Lord. One law and one custom shall be for you and for the stranger who dwells with you." It's not the first time God speaks about strangers. The stranger is mentioned over 70 times in the Old Testament. And in the New Testament, the rabbi or the teacher, the Lord Christ Jesus, uses the stranger in parables to illustrate what the love of God the Father's faithfulness looks like. God is acutely aware of who the stranger is and what it's like to be a stranger. His compassion shows concern for the stranger and makes sure strangers are included and provided for, be they regarded as those who are poor in spirit or those who believe they don't measure up, basically those who are alienated. God has always said to anyone who first believes that he exists to come, and he rewards anyone who diligently seeks him because he makes provision for whatever he says. He backs it up, upholding all things by the word of his power. Listen, let me encourage you today. God is faithful. He prefers mercy over sacrifice. He wants everyone to know his faithfulness, and he teaches it by practical example so that in turn we walk in the same compassion just like him because of our relational experience of his faithfulness. But it starts with faith in his faithfulness, relationship with his faithfulness. Christ Jesus, the Son of God Most High, understood what it was like to be a stranger. He lived it, saying, "Foxes have holes and birds have nests, but the Son of Man has nowhere to lay his head." Yet his purpose on earth was to bring strangers into the kingdom of God by way of faithfulness, an aspect of his mercy, providing the way, the truth, and the life to come to God the Father. Don't be a spiritual stranger, because the Lord wills that all people shall have life and shall be converted to the knowledge of truth. And that's my prayer. The Lord Holy Spirit, the Spirit of truth, guide you into all truth and tell you things to come by Christ Jesus. Amen. And mega grace and peace to you all.

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and Pull Up. And before that was Mary Mary Believer. So we were playing this game. Who is it? And I gave you two clues. The first one was, I wasn't one of the 12 apostles, but I became known for preaching about Jesus. And the other one, the other clue was this. I met an important traveler on a desert road, explained the scriptures to him and baptized him after he believed in Jesus. The answer is Philip. Philip, and big up to you. Big up to Pastor Robert. He got it right. Nav LB got it right as well. Congratulations. Yeah. Two people got it right, but it's all good. You've got a chance to do it all again tomorrow. So can I pray? I just want to pray. That's all right. I want to pray for you. Heavenly Father, thank you for this wonderful Tuesday. Thank you to every person listening today. Thank you for every message, every smile, every testimony, every moment we shared together. Lord, thank you for the example of Philip. Give us hearts that are willing to listen to your voice and to encourage to speak about Jesus with love, grace, and wisdom. Help us not to overlook opportunities you place in front of us. I pray for every listener right now facing issues this week. I pray for strength for those who need it, for those who are tired, and comfort for those who are hurting. May your favor go before every family, your protection surround them, and your joy be their strength. In Jesus' name, amen. Big up to Val, praying strength for you, Pastor Robert, Nav, LB, Susan, Natalie, Fee, Imani with the glasses, Marion, Margaret, Ashauna, thank you for joining me this morning, afternoon. Handing over to the handsome, the amazing Adam. He's going to be looking after you this afternoon, so make sure that you connect with him. This has been your boy, Obey Giant Killer, on Daytimes. We're going to do it all again tomorrow, so stay blessed. Don't forget, we've got a wonderful, wonderful mix coming up for you on 7 o'clock. It's going to be the Soca mix, so make sure that you connect with the Soca mix at 7 o'clock. God bless you. Catch you tomorrow.

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10: Hello, I'm Kelly Valencia. Andy Burnham says he is committed to bringing down youth unemployment after announcing a schools shake-up in England. From 2028, there will be a greater emphasis on technical subjects to help young people get jobs. Firefighters are bracing for a new heatwave in France and Spain, just as they battle to contain current wildfires. French authorities have ordered the evacuation of thousands of people from campsites and holiday parks in an area west of Bordeaux. The Archbishop of Canterbury has met Ghana's President John Dramani in Accra during the second day of her pastoral visit to the country. The meeting focused on the role of the Church of Ghana in the life of the nation and the wider Anglican Communion. And a new survey suggests that politics might be playing a role in why many young Americans are stepping away from church. Nearly half of Gen Z respondents say that seeing many Christians support President Donald Trump has made them less likely to attend church. That's your latest from the Premier News team.
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1: Good afternoon, family. It's your boy, Adam Brooks, and this is Afternoons with Adam, right here on Premier Gospel. So, my people, it's just gone 1 o'clock on this Tuesday, the 28th of July, 2026. Massive shout out again every single day to my guy, Ibe Giant Killer. What a wonderful show today, bro. Now, family, what a day yesterday was. We talked about my brother Matt's birthday. We talked about your golden child confessions. And somebody is going to Gospel Garden because of this show. Now, today, we're going to go somewhere every single one of you has been at some point in your life. Your first ever job. And, family, the arcade opens at 2 today, and we're playing a game called Say What You See, and I promise it's easier than it sounds, especially on radio, right? And at 3, we've got our track of the week. Now, family, before we get into our Tuesday, every Tuesday needs the right soundtrack. So let me know what song you need to hear today, right here on Premier Gospel. What song would make your day a bit better? Hit me up on WhatsApp on 0303-040-1111 or text 66777. Start your message with the word gospel. And after this music, family, I need to tell you about the gap between my childhood master plan and my actual first payslip. Yeah, we're going to talk about that. Keep it locked. I'll be right back.

0: 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On deck is DJ Cassie.
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3: Join me and together we'll have a praise party on

Joyous celebration playing here on Prairie Gospel with Give You All the Glory. Family, you're locked into Afternoons with Adam right here on Prairie Gospel. Boy Adam Brooks in the building. I feel like singing today, and I know everyone was cussing me yesterday, but I'm going to sing anyway. Shout out to Venetia in the chat. She said, good afternoon, Adam. Welcome back. I'll get to your message properly in a minute, Venetia. Don't worry, I will. Now, I promise you a confession though, family, from my childhood. So here it is. Now, when I was a child, I had everything mapped out. I told you the other day, I used to call myself the man with the master plan. I was signing my birthday cards as the man with the master plan. Literally doing all that. I was going to be a multi-millionaire by 20. I had the red Ferrari on my bedroom wall hanging. It's a black picture with a red Ferrari F40 on the wall. I loved it. The whole street was going to be bought for my family to live on. And I guess, you know, I had all these major big plans. Now, would you like to know the man with the master plan's actual first job? This is obviously outside of the full-time job of my childhood chores in the Brooks household, obviously. My first job, family, was a paper round. I got, listen to this, £7 a week. I thought I was a baller, you know. I thought I was making peas. Anyway, the man with master plan out in the rain delivering people's news for £7 a week. And my first real job with a payslip, you know, real job. I was working, I think it was 18 years old, working at HFC Bank in customer service. Think about that, family. The man that said I'd be a millionaire by 20, at 18, the closest thing I got to the money was looking at other people's bank accounts, basically, working in a bank. And family, the first real payslip is one of God's very, very most humbling instruments, trust me. But here's the thing that I know now. Those first jobs built the person I am. They built us, didn't they? All of us had a first job. They built us. And so today, I want to hear from you, your story. What was your first job? And what did you do? How old were you? And what's the one thing it taught you that you still use to this very, very day? The funnier, family, the better, but also the truer, the better as well. Let me know your first job, your age, and the lesson that stuck with you. WhatsApp me on 0303 040111 or text 66777. Starting your message with the word gospel. Your first jobs are after the music, and I already know some of these are going to be absolutely amazing. Let me know, family. Keep it locked.

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You're locked into Afternoons with Adam here on Premier Gospel. Your boy Adam Brooks in the building. And I've been telling you this morning, this afternoon even, so far, about this, my first ever payslip. We're talking about jobs, our first ever jobs. And I told you about the lesson from the first payslip I've ever received. And I've asked you to tell me as well, your first jobs and the lessons that they left you with. You know, you're 16 or you even when I was 11, my paper round, what were you doing? What did you learn from it? And I think while you're thinking about yours and getting them on to work, WhatsApp. Let me tell you what I think my first job really taught me. And I think it wasn't really the job itself. It's the job is really the instrument of the lesson getting to us, isn't it? So my paper round, for example, taught me that no matter how I felt on that day, rain or shine, snow, sleet, whatever, it did not care about how I felt. The job needed to get done. And then that £7 that I earned, yes, £7 a week. So a pound a day, basically. Can't believe it. That £7 that I earned was spent very differently. It felt harder to spend that £7 than it felt to spend my parents' money. I know you know about that one, family. So yeah, even that £5.99 gives you, is like, it's easy to spend, isn't it? Because it's free money. But that money, I earned it, man. I earned it. So, you know, in the jobs we've had, the till, for example, will teach you that every stranger is someone's mom or grandma or grandfather or uncle. Everyone that comes in the shop is somebody, right? The bank taught me that money, no matter how much you've got, has rules. And most of us have learned the rules the hard way, really, haven't we? And none of that was in the job description of what I signed up for. All of it was the point note of the

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0: Calling Joy, Toby, Kofi, Marsha, Mercy, Peace, Tolu, Olu, Daniel, Leroy, Samuel, and Karen. I know it's been a while. It's time to come home.

You're listening to the sounds of Vic Lucas playing here on Premier Gospel with Yeshua. Before that, you heard the sounds of Ariel Fitzpatrick with Under the Sun. Family, you're locked into Afternoons of Adam. Your boy Adam Brooks in the building, just coming up to 25, or just gone 25 to 2 this Tuesday, the 28th of July. We're talking about first jobs, family, and the lessons that came from them as well. But there's also a bit of the story, the first job story, that none of us really would ever, and you wouldn't really put it on your CV though, and almost none of us ever got a job, the first job particularly, off our own back. Some of us did, and some of us walked into Tesco, handed the CV in, or Woolworths back in the day, handed the CV and got the job. But somebody almost always had to vouch for us with our first job, didn't they? Like maybe your auntie knew the manager, or your uncle, friend with the boss kind of thing. Maybe it's a church member who said, give that young kid a chance, man. He's all right. She's all right. They're cool, man. Maybe he's your neighbor who walked you into work one day on a Saturday morning and said, look, just get him to sweep the stairs or something. Get him to start sweeping the floor. You know, that kind of thing. Somebody basically put their name on the line for a teenager with no experience, and that's how your whole working life started. So two things today, family, as well as telling me about your first job and what you learned from it as well. Who was the person who vouched for you? Who's the person that gave you the opportunity? And have you done it for anyone as well? Have you ever said, you know what, my cousin, my nephew, my niece, whoever it is, could do a good job in this barbershop, sweeping the floor, working in this shop or whatever? Have you done that as well? Let me know, because there's definitely a young person who's in a place of employment by a recommendation from one of us, right? I've recommended quite a few people for jobs and I've got them. I'm sure you have too. Love to hear about it. Let me know on WhatsApp, 0303 040 111. Who got you in the door and who are you letting in the door to? Some more messages coming up for you after this music. Keep it locked, family.

You listen to the sounds of the King Will Come playing here on Premier Gospel with I Know You Better. Family locked into Afternoons of Adam this Tuesday, 20th of July, 2026. So happy to be with you. And I want to shout out Venetia because Venetia sends me the nicest messages, man. Always puts a big, massive smile on my face. And I'm so excited to see your involvement in the show next week because she's working really hard right now, really, really hard in the office. But she says next week we'll see her and hear her more. So let's see, Venetia. I'm holding you to that, right? I'm holding you to it. Deborah's in the building. She says, I've asked the question, same question I asked you earlier. What was your first job? What was it? And how old are you? And what did it teach you? And what do you still use today? And Deborah says, that's so funny, as I'm in the office today, having just delivered a presentation on my career in HR to our newest intake of interns. They were on the ball asking me some challenging questions. It's always good to give back to bring the next generation up behind you. It really is. That's great, Deborah. And what's great as well is people who come in after you can start from a higher place than you just because you have this rich foundation of knowledge you've gained over the years. And so they have to make the same mistakes that you made when you started off, and they can kind of learn from the source. Does that make sense? I love that for you, Deborah. And I know you'd be a phenomenal teacher. Jeez, I'd love to listen to you talk, Deborah. Amazing, amazing. Now, I want to raise the stakes a little bit, family, because as you're talking about your first jobs and that kind of thing, I was thinking about, what about the worst ever first jobs, or even just the worst job? You know, the one where you had to wear a funny hat, or you had the itchy uniform, or maybe the boss was clock watching hard. You get there a minute late and you're getting told off. Maybe it's a job that when you're thinking about it right now, you can still smell the room. You know the ones? You think about it and you can smell it. Yeah, them ones. I want to hear your worst job stories as well, family. So literally, maybe it's sad for you, but someone else will have a nice little chuckle thinking about it. So don't keep it to yourself. Let me know your worst jobs on WhatsApp, 0303 040 1111, or text 66777, making your first word gospel. Family, getting ready for Adam's Afternoon Arcade as well. Can't wait for that. A new game for you today. But yeah, keep it locked, family. I'll be right back, and then we're going to head into the next hour.

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Erica Campbell and Big Shears playing here on Premier Gospel with A Love God. Family love that song, don't you? 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Just about heading into the 2 o'clock hour now. It's gone so fast, the first hour has. But in this hour, we talked about, remember me, my master plan, my first job, my first payslip, and also the people who got us into the positions as well, who opened the door for us as well. And yeah, family, keep them coming throughout the whole afternoon. We're talking about it all day. But right now, we're getting ready for Adam's Afternoon Arcade. So stay right with me, family, because we're going to play a game called Say What You See, and it's only a few minutes away. We've got five pictures, which I'm going to describe to you, and they are going to be related to five songs that you know, and the scoreboard will decide who is the sharpest today. And I already have my tiebreaker question ready, just in case we've got another draw like yesterday. So keep it locked, family. Your game time, Adam's Afternoon Arcade, is up next. Keep it locked. I'll be right back.

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1: Hello, I'm Kelly Valencia. Young people are going to be encouraged to study technical subjects that could give them skills needed for industries in their local area. It's under plans outlined by the Prime Minister, which he says will restore job prospects for pupils when they leave school. Authorities in Japan say several people have died following the collapse of a shopping centre after a huge earthquake. Several buildings in the southern city of Kumamoto have been affected following the 6.8 magnitude tremor. Firefighters battling to contain wildfires in France and Spain are bracing for the return of punishing heatwave conditions. Hundreds of thousands of people have already been forced to flee their homes, and French authorities have ordered another 4,000 residents from homes in a town about 30 miles west of Bordeaux. And a new survey suggests that politics might be playing a role in why many young Americans are stepping away from church. Nearly half of Gen Z respondents say that seeing many Christians support President Donald Trump has made them less likely to attend church. That's your latest from the Premier News team.
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1: Good afternoon, family. It's just gone 2 o'clock on this Tuesday, the 20th of July, 2026. Your boy Adam Brooks in the building for Afternoons with Adam. Now, family, welcome to the show. If you're just joining us, so glad that you're here. Thank you for taking the time to be a part of the Premier Gospel family. Now, all afternoon, we've been remembering our first jobs. Now, let's find out who've been paying attention to the songs all these years, family. Today, we're playing a game called Say What You See. And it couldn't be simpler. I'm going to paint you a picture in words, and it's going to be a gospel song hiding inside that picture. And you're going to send me the name of that song. So we're doing 5 pictures in this hour, family. And the person with the most answers will take the crown today. Andre was a winner yesterday. Let's see who is going to win on today's Adam's Afternoon Arcade. Time for Adam's Afternoon Arcade, and today we're playing the game Say What You See. Like I said, it's simple, really. I'm going to tell you a picture in words, so it's radio friendly, and a gospel song will be hiding inside the picture, and you've got to send me the name of the song. We've got 5 songs today, family, and as I said earlier, we have a tiebreaker just in case Andre and Max and Val and Steph all competing today. Let's see, round 1. Picture this, family. Somebody ask a teenager to describe God. I think teenager will be a really important fact in this, the kind of words they'd use, right? Somebody asks a teenager to describe God, and the teenager gives him the same one-word review that they'd give their trainers, their dinner, and their favorite film. That word is the song. So think about the word, that word they used is the song, and the song also tells you he can move mountains. Name that song, family. Let me say it one more time for you. I picture this, family. Somebody asks a teenager to describe God, and the teenager gives him the same one-word review they give their trainers, their dinner, and their favorite film. That word is the song, and the song also tells you he can move mountains. Name that song, family. Round 1. Answers coming in right now on WhatsApp 0303 040 1111, or text 66777, starting your message with the first word gospel and then your answer. Rounds 2 and 3 are after this next few songs. Bring a search party and a calculator, because you might need them for this one. Keep it locked. That's a hint, by the way.

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2: You search for a meaning too. Lately my sky's been grey, but I need it blue. I feel myself changing. Think I like these changes. I went through some phases. I outgrew these cages. Some of my friends done strangers. That was so heartbreaking. I feel my heart breaking. So much isolation.
3: To be fair, that is not cool. My heart's in bits and I try to get it fixed with the wrong tool. You know that it's on you. Family and money, yeah, it's on you. The weight of the world, yeah, it's on you.
2: I don't like how I'm feeling today. Woke up still feeling the way. Can't smoke this feeling away. I can't shake this feeling. Lord, I need healing today.

sounds of Stormzy playing here on Premier Gospel with Hold Me Down. Family locked into Afternoons with Adam. Here on Premier Gospel, we are in Adam's Afternoon Arcade. And game's up and running now. And we had our first clue, our first round even already, the Teenagers Review. Don't worry if you missed it, family. I will go back through them all a little bit later on for you, okay? Now, round two is ready. If you're ready, listen to this. Take it. Try and close your eyes maybe if you're not driving. And let me paint the picture for you. Listen to what I'm saying and try and picture it and then see if you can hear the song that comes out of it, all right? A search party goes out. They look high and low. They search absolutely everywhere and they come back empty-handed. Because there's simply nobody bigger to be found. Name that song. Think about what I'm saying. Think about some of the words that are in there. What song is that? And because you're warmed up now, why not go for round three? Let's do round three now. Now, a man sits down to count every reason he has to thank God. He doesn't stop at 10 or even 100. He lands on a number with four zeros in it. And then he says, even that is not enough. Name that song, family. That's two answers for you this time, two rounds. Send them both in to me on WhatsApp on 0303-040-1111. And after the music, I'm getting back to some of your jobs because I've got some really good messages. Nav sent me a fantastic voice note. And Maria as well. Maria has two as well. So yeah, shout out to Yvonne Chin in the building saying greetings. Greetings to Yvonne and to Val, who isn't playing today. She's taking a bit of a break. But Val, I love you. I'm grateful for you. And trust me when I tell you, it's never the same without you, but you do need a break. And you need an early night tonight, Val. Okay, so get one in. But I love you. Thank you for being here today, as always. Coming back with some more of your answers about the jobs we talked about earlier. Your worst job and your first job. Coming up for you right after this. Keep it locked.

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And K-Marie playing here on Premier Gospel with Season. You are locked in with your boy Adam Brooks. Two afternoons with Adam and family. Hear this. We are literally playing Adam's Afternoon Arcade. And the three pictures are already out there. I've given you three pictures. The Teenager's Review, the Search Party, and the Counting Man. I've described them to you, and you've been able to choose which song is related to each picture, basically. You're meant to be hearing my description and describing the song. What am I saying? Basically, you hear the description and it should give you the name of the song, basically. And also, family, your first job stories have not stopped arriving. So I want to share a couple of them. I want to sneak a couple in between the rounds of the game. So Maria's in the building. Thank you for getting involved, Maria. She says, Adam, thank you for so much for today's subject. I started age 14 doing waitressing. I learned patience to close my mouth and to be encouraging. One of my waitressing jobs was scary for an Italian chef who used to shout and wave his knife around. Wow. She also says, one Indian restaurant, I got unwanted attention from the manager. I didn't know how to deal with it, so I just left. I carried on doing my art studies, and after 3 years studying in Leicester, I gained a place in a placement in London. That was 1991. I've been here in Southeast ever since. Love that, Maria. Well done for sticking through it, persevering and pushing through. Love that for you. Well done for that. Never B absolutely sent me the best message, man. A really great voice note. I can't play it, Never B, because it's a bit long, but it was such a great listen. I listened to the whole thing. She says she started working literally a couple of days after she turned 16. She just finished her exams, turned 16, and started working like 2 days later. Here's the thing that makes it even worse, though. Her mom was a manager, so imagine, right, trying to get to work late and your mom's a manager, or calling in sick. Well, Nav, you was at home last night on the phone to Johnny on the phone all night last night, or to Sarah or to Rachel, so you're not sick, are you? Them ones. Or if you're staying at home, cool, stay at home, but hear this, right? If you're staying at home, tidy the house, wash the chicken, cut the vegetables, peel the potato. It's like, mom, I'm coming to work. I love it, family. Those stories are amazing. She also said she learned from that to be able to wake up early and also to think fast on her feet. I love that, family. I think that was worth taking a break from the arcade, wasn't it? But answers are coming up. The next answers for the game and also the next rounds are coming up very, very shortly. Keep it locked. Got two more to go and you don't want to miss them. Stay involved, family. I love you. I'll be right back.

0: 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I woke
1: up. You never really know how things are going to go on a What's Your Flavor Tuesday. Like, sometimes they just take a turn that none of us expected, and that's exactly what they did today. We've been speaking about unpopular opinions this morning. Sharon came through and she says, I'm not really a fan of that Mango song. And she was making reference to Nigel Lewis, Naked You Come, Naked You Go. And I'm like, Sharon, why not? Then Lisa, to my surprise, Lisa's really been challenging my friendship with her today. She says, I don't like that Mango song either. Lucia says, bring on the mangoes. I play this tune in my office when my boss is not in and we all catch a bop and it cheers us up.
2: Belinda, I am going to a mango fest next year in Nevis where everything is done with mango. All the chefs on the island have to come up with a dish that have mango in it. Yes, I love a mango and I love that mango song.
1: 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We don't always have to agree. 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

John Keefe and Danny Lee playing here on Premier Gospel with New Me Family. Locked into Adam's Afternoon Arcade here on Premier Gospel. It's Afternoons with Adam and I'm having a great time with you, family. We're into the final rounds of our game with a couple more to go of Say What You See. We've had five pitches today and three of them are already out there. Now, I just got to shout out Vicky. She says, hey, Adam, this is my first time listening and messaging into the new show and I'm loving it. Yeah, I love that, Vicky. She says, I love the topic and reflecting on my first jobs, I will not be commenting further. Vicky, private message me, man. Just let me know what's going on. I won't tell anyone. Just tell me. She says, ooh, I like this game. I haven't got a clue of the answers, though. I'm going to have a think about this one. I can see answers coming in as well, Vicky. I'll say, try again. That's all I'll say. I'm not going to tell you right or wrong because that'd be cheating. But maybe try again. Try again. With the first one, anyway. Try again. Anyway, Max in the building, too. She says, hey, Adam, hope you're good today. The word is, ooh, I'm not going to say the word, but you have given me the word, but you didn't give me the name of the song. Oh, actually, you did, didn't it? Yeah, so that's what the song's called. Yeah, that's all good. Anyway, I'm not going to say what the word was, but well done. Max, you're always going to be in the game, weren't you? You're one of our returning champions. Now, like I said, the game today is Say What You See. Five pitches. We've done three already. I'm going to go through the rest of them a bit later. Well, in a minute, actually. I'll tell you the rest of them in a minute. So if you're just joining us now, welcome. But don't worry. If you've missed the first ones, I'm going to tell you everything you need to know to be part of today's game. So round four, though. Somebody spends an entire song complimenting one single name, family. How lovely it is, how wonderful it is, how powerful it is. One name, three compliments, one song. Name that song, family. What is it? What is that song? Tough one there, I think. It's a tough one. I know because I can see it on my screen, but yeah, you tell me if you worked it out. And the final one for round five, family, final picture. An accountant sits down to audit God's love and the report comes back with a problem the accountant has never seen before. There's just too much. Too much. Think of another word for too much, yeah? There's too much of it. More than is needed. Overflowing, surplus, more love than the books can hold. Name that song, family. Now, let's go through that whole list one more time for anyone who's just joining us, right from top to bottom, word for word. All right, let's go from top one. Round one. The teenager who have used God with the same word as their trainers, their dinner, and their favorite film, and the song says he can move mountains. What song is that? Max has got it already, so yeah, you got it unlocked in, Max. Round two. The search party that looks high and low and comes back empty-handed because there's nobody bigger. Think about it. There's words in there that are part of the song. You definitely know, if you've sang the song or heard the song before, you'll recognize a sentence in there as part of the song. What is that? Round two. Round three. The man counting reasons to thank God, who lands on a number with four zeros and says, even that is not enough. Think about it. He's a man counting reasons to thank God. So there's a number involved. Who lands on a number with four zeros and says, even that is not enough. Have a think about it, fam. You can get this one. You really, really, really can. And round four, the song that complements one single name. Lovely, wonderful, powerful. We just heard that one a minute ago. What song is that? Round five, the accountant who audits God's love and finds too much. Another word for too much. What is it? Think about it. You had the word surplus, but it's another word, not that one, right? Think about it. And listen carefully, fam. The lines close very, very, very shortly. And then I'm going to start counting up the answers and see if we can crown a winner today. And just so you know, Val isn't playing today. I don't think Steph's playing today. No, she isn't. So right now, there's two champions who normally always win who are not in the building. Max is playing. So, you know, it's peak for you if you're playing against Max, but still go. And also, Andre, yesterday's champion, isn't playing. So there's a chance for a brand new champion today. There really, really is. So get your answers in on WhatsApp on 0303-040-1111 or text 66777 with your first word gospel, lines closed after the next bit of music. And while your answers are landing, family, I've got something for anyone who's building a team. Then every answer is going to come and we're going to get to today's champion. Keep it locked.

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1: Bass, please. Come on, everybody clap those hands. It feels like Sunday morning. Everybody clap your hands. UDP, talk to them real sweet.

Chris Wesley and UDP playing here on Premier Gospel with Good To Me. Family locked into Afternoons of Adam right here on Premier Gospel. Coming to the final stretch of this hour already, family, on this Tuesday, the 20th of July. We're right in the middle of Adam's Afternoon Arcade and your final answers are landing in my WhatsApp as we speak. Now, family, on a day like today, we've talked about first jobs and the people who open the doors, and this one fits perfectly. 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And after the music, family, all the answers in today's game are coming up for you. And we will be crowning, I think, a brand new champion as well. So let's look forward to that. Keep it locked, family.

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Could I gas game with what a friend we have in Jesus? That's the interlude, family, locked into Afternoons of Adam here on Premier Gospel Family. We've reached the end of Adam's afternoon. Okay, the lines are closed. I gave you five pictures. We've got five hidden songs. Let's settle it with the answers right now. Now, let's get to your messages in order as well. So round one, the teenager's one word review, Vicky. That's my God, it's awesome. She said the only word she could think of was sick. I love it, Vicky. Yeah, so round one was awesome. Round two, the search party that came back empty handed was Nobody Greater by Vashawn Mitchell, as said correctly by Max and by Vicky as well. She got it on right, and as did Nav LB as well. Round three, let me get to number three. Yeah, round three, The Counting Man. That was 10,000 Reasons by Matt Redman. Again, only Max got the one correct as well. And number four was One Name, Three Compliments. What a Beautiful Name by Hillsong Worship. Again, we've got Max in Mitcham getting that one right. And for the final one, round five, The Accountant Who Found Too Much. It was called Excess Love. I tried to give you a hint. It's a word that means more than too much, but not surplus. Excess Love by Mercy Chimwell, who actually will be singing that song, no doubt, this Sunday, live at Gospel Garden at Crystal Palace Bowl. Now, just looking at the scoreboard, it's a very easy win today because Max and Mitchum got 5 out of 5. What a win, what a win. And Nav, I'll be in second place, and Vicky in third place. Top three today. We haven't got a new champion. I thought we'd get a new champion. And Max swooped in. I don't know what the word is. She came in and knocked out of the park. Well done to you, Nav. Sorry, Max even in Mitcham. What a great win for you. Now, after the Alcade is shut now, we'll be back again tomorrow with a new game. Not a new game, but another game. Every day is a different game. So, Vicky, you got another chance to get involved. Thank you for being here, by the way. So, bring your brain with you tomorrow. Now, the Alcade is closed, but in the next hour, we've got some brand new music on Track of the Week, and a whole conversation is going to land as well. Keep it locked. I'll be right back. We'll

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1: Good afternoon, I'm James Lewis. Andy Burnham's committed to bringing down the number of jobless young people while in office, but has declined to set a deadline. He's unveiled plans to open up new technical education routes to 14-year-olds, which will be put on an equal footing with traditional academic pathways. Authorities in Japan say multiple people have died after an explosion at a shopping centre following an earthquake. Thousands of homes have been left without power and major roads damaged in the southern city of Kumamoto. A Caritas social worker has been killed in a Russian missile strike on the Ukrainian city of Kharkiv. The Catholic agency says Yana dedicated her life to supporting people in need, adding that prayers are with her 10-year-old son who was injured in the same attack. And a man's been charged with stealing around £1 million worth of street lamps and ornate lanterns from churches, councils and businesses across England. 20-year-old John O'Sullivan's accused of 38 counts of theft. And that's the latest from the Premier News team.
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1: Family, it's just gone 3 o'clock on this Tuesday, the 28th of July, 2026. You are locked into Premier Gospel with Adam here on Premier Gospel. And this is the Uplift Hour, where we get some time to be encouraged. Anyway, before we get into that, family, what a day we've had so far. We've talked about first jobs, the people who opened doors for us. We've had the champion of today's afternoon arcade, which was Max in Mitcham. Well done, Max. You've done a great job. I think you've won like twice in recent times. So well done. We've done that one. And also today, our track of the week is here with Jermaine Edwards and Not Forget. And while it plays, please feel free to still send me any first job stories. Vicky did tell me in a private voice note about her jobs that she didn't want to share earlier. And I literally was like, whoa. So thank you for that. I will not share, but thank you, Vicky. Great stories. And I think like sometimes they do shape our lives one way or another, like in good and bad. Like you make you a bit more scrupulous, I think, sometimes, don't they? And also you think, what was I doing that job, please? Please, what was I doing? But thank you, Vicky, for your messages. Shout out to Steph, who's in the building finally. Thank you. And thank you for Imani for correcting me. I said, I think Max swooped in or swept. I can't remember what I said, but it's swept in, as Steph said, and so did Imani as well. Thank you for that. Oh boy, family, I'm so glad that you're here. Let me know what song I can play for you in this hour. It's our final hour together. So we've got our Tuesday soundtrack. What do you need to hear today to get your Tuesday going in the right direction? Let me know. And after the music, we're going to talk about what every first job was teaching us about God. Yeah, about God. Keep it locked. I'll be back with that after this.
2: Yo, why is he going over there, sir? 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
2: 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Keep it locked.
3: This is your track of the week. Not forget. This song came from a place of gratitude to God. You know, remembering where we're coming from, remembering what we used to have back then, where we are now, and just looking at the changes in the world, you know, where people may want to move on and they may not remember that God was the in the beginning of their discipline and God was in the beginning of their principles that they apply to their lives. And we may want to feel like it was our intelligence. And the Bible is saying everything that we must give God thanks. We remember Him in everything that we do. God is the reason why we're breathing. God is the reason why we can move and walk. And any day that day comes when we're not able to move anymore, when we are sick, then we are going to be depending and we're going to be asking God, please, can you, you know, come through for us or can you heal us? So this song is that I'm not forgetting God, no matter how high, no matter how low, we will not forget God.

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1: Family locked into Afternoons with Adam right here on Premier Gospel. Your boy Adam Brooks with you up until 4 o'clock today. And that was our track of the week, Jermaine Edwards with Not Forget. And all day we've been laughing about first jobs, the aprons, you know, the alarm clocks early in the morning, the bosses that were crazy. We had all that. And before we get into that, I can't forget to say thank you to you for being here with me today. Shout out to the one and only Yvonne Chin. Love you so much. Thank you to Maria. Thank you for Deborah as well. And Venetia, who's working hard on that payroll, I know, doing a great job, focused. And don't get distracted now. Keep working. Keep it. And next week, I want you in the chat properly next week, Venetia. Okay. Also, shout out to Fee, to Max and Mitchum, our champion for today's Adam's Afternoon Arcade, to Nav LB, who sent the best voice note of the day. Love that. To Vicky as well. Thank you for being here. Welcome to the show for your first time. To Imani, shout out to you, Imani, always here in the building. And to Steph, what can I say about Steph? She's one of the best, man. Love you for that. Love you, Steph. Looking forward to seeing you as well on Sunday afternoon at the Gospel Garden. Can't wait for that. Now, family, I want to kind of land the conversation. We've been talking about jobs all day, but there's a reason why I spoke about it. There's a line in Colossians chapter 3, verse 23, and it says, "And whatsoever you do, do it heartily as to the Lord and not unto men." I'll put that in simple language because I sometimes struggle with these things. Like, the work was never just the work. The paper round that I did in the rain, the working behind the till, Nav, on a Saturday, the office that you're sitting in right now and listening to me, all of it can be worship done heartily. Do you know what I'm saying, family? It's not just I'm just working. All of it can be done in a way that worships God. If that landed, let me know, family. And if you want covering in prayer in a few minutes, say the word 0303-040-1111. And after the music, something happening this weekend that Steph's going to be at, I'm going to be at, Laverne's going to be at. Are you going to be there too? You should be. But I'll tell you about it in a second. Keep it locked.

Community Choir playing here on Premier Gospel with Sovereign. Absolutely love that. I love Jumper Key, man. Absolutely love it. You're locked into Afternoons with Adam here on Premier Gospel. Your boy Adam Brooks with you up until 4. In fact, just talking about Jumper Key, you realise he's one of the only artists, right, from America to never come to the UK and perform. Never. I think I've been told that he doesn't like to fly, so he's never going to get here either. Unbelievable. Unbelievable. I love his music, man. Anyway, back to what we're talking about today. We've been talking about doing things heartily all afternoon. And this weekend, London gets to worship heartily. London is going to be amazing this weekend, man. This is the story, family. The Gospel Garden Festival is happening this weekend. We've been talking about it for so long. And if you haven't got your tickets yet and you missed out on winning some yesterday with us, then visit the website right now to get what tickets are left. It's going to be Kurt Franklin, Fred Hammond, Tasha Cobbs-Leonard, Mercer Chimbo and J-Rip all on the lineup. So this is an event that surely cannot be missed. Search Gospel Garden Festival to find out.

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Jonathan Nelson playing here on Premier Gospel with When I Think, I Thank. Family locked into Afternoons with Adam here on Premier Gospel. Boy Adam Brooks in the building. We've been talking today, family, about the jobs that built us. We've celebrated it and it's been a fun time. Some of the best jobs, some of the worst jobs, fun moments, yeah. But I also know for a fact that having a job is one of the heaviest things in some of your lives right now. I was talking to Steph last night, well, on the chat yesterday during the show, and she was saying how, you know, it's great to have empathy, because we were talking about siblings yesterday and how kind of we tried to cover you in prayer with those things. We're having a fun time talking about my brother's birthday yesterday, but then also we have to bear in mind there's some people who've not had a great relationship with their siblings. So what I was saying today, just as I was thinking about this, it reminded me that there's some of you who are listening to us talking about jobs and working and that kind of thing who don't necessarily feel that positive about work. Maybe you've got a million applications out there and no one's replied to you right now. Maybe you're working in a job that's crushing you right now. You know, the job is just beating you down and it's just difficult. I get it. And I want to make sure that you understand we do have jokes and we have fun, but being here at Premier is an honor and a privilege for me to be able to speak to you, to minister to you, to pray for you, to be here with you throughout your day, in your car, in your kitchen, in your office. Wherever you are, it's a privilege for us, and we want to let you know that we don't take it for granted. So we're going to pray in a minute, because I know that somebody is praying for a job right now. Somebody is praying for relief from their work right now. You know, there's different prayers and different needs that are related to what we've talked about today. So let's pray, family, wherever you are, let's pray. Heavenly Father, we thank you for every single hand that's ever worked, the work that's been seen and unseen, paid and unpaid. We bring to you today, Lord God, all those who are hunting and searching for jobs, the ones who are refreshing their emails, the ones who have stopped counting all the applications they've sent into different places. Lord, I pray today you'll open the right door for them, Lord, and send them someone who will vouch for them, someone who will say their name in the right room. Lord, we bring to you today the ones who are employed and mash up, exhausted, tired. Give them strength, Lord, for the shift, the work, their working day, and a way through this season, Lord God. I pray you'll teach us all to work heartily as to you, because you see what nobody claps for. Lord, we pray this prayer to you in the mighty, matchless, majestic name of our Lord and Savior Jesus Christ. Amen, family. Together, amen and amen. And if you receive that, family, send me a message, say amen. And if you're the one hunting for a job right now, have a look at Premier Job Search, for real. Have a look at that. There may be something on there for you. But also continue to pray and trust God as well. He will come through for you. Let me know on WhatsApp if we can help or anything. 0303 040 1111. And family, we're going to talk about your week and your weekend here on Premier Gospel after the music. Also, a few more job stories have popped up. Imani's saying something about her first job, so we'll get to that in a minute too, family. I love you. We'll be right back.

Jermaine Dolly playing here on Premier Gospel with Victory. Before they heard DJ Haddon and Major with Jesus Is Real. Family locked into Afternoons with Adam here on Premier Gospel. Just come to quarter to three, four even, this Tuesday, 20th of July, 2026. And basically on the last lap now, we're nearly the end. But before we get to that, I want to shout out a couple of people in the WhatsApp. Big up to Misha, who sent a prayer request in. We've prayed to Misha already, and I prayed for you. I included you in the prayer. I'm grateful for you being here, and I'm grateful for all your prayer requests. And I know that God is a God who answers prayer. So we're praying and believing on your behalf that your prayers are covered under the blood, and that Jesus will pull all those things that you asked for through for you in Jesus' name. Amen, amen, and amen. Family, Imani has made me laugh today. She's told about four different first jobs. We got there in the end, Imani. She told me the first job she had was singing in the Church of England choir, getting paid by the church to sing. That's amazing. So her first job was singing at church. Wow. That's a really good, really good one. I love that. Maybe we'll have to get to hear you singing one day, Imani. Maybe. Let's see if we can get you to do that. Maybe we should hold a Premier Gospel Got Talent and get you involved. Let's see who the talented ones are in our family as well. I'd love to see that. Now, family, this weekend has got a blockbuster kind of feeling to it. We've got Sunday, of course, starting with Sundays with Adam, my show from 9 to 12. But the big thing we're talking about is the Gospel Garden Festival taking place at the Crystal Palace Bowl. Now, imagine this, right? If you haven't heard me talk about it today, where have you been? But let me just remind you again who's going to be there, because it's going to be absolutely out of this world. We're going to have Kerr Franklin, Fred Hammond, Tasha Cobbs and Leonard, Mercy Chinwo, whose name some of you just talked about in the arcade a few moments ago, and Jerob will be there too. Now, this is starting at 3 o'clock, and we are partnering at the event, so we're going to be there. We'll have a booth. You can come and see us, come and chat to us. We'll be there. Loads of your favourite presenters will be there too. And literally, do not dare be there and not come and say hello, please. We need to see you there. Special shout out to the one and only Miranda, who won the last tickets yesterday from the show. Miranda, we expect a full report from you after you go to the event as well. I want a full breakdown of your time at the Gospel Garden Festival. Now, anything you've been meaning to send me today, this is your last chance, family, because I'm getting ready to leave. So send me your message on WhatsApp, 0303 040 1111. If you want to get one last song in there before I head out, please do so. And up next, we're going to say goodbye and make our way out. Family, I love you. I keep saying it today. I don't know why. Who needs to hear that I love you? But someone needs to hear it, because it keeps coming out of me. I love you. I'm here. I'll be back in a minute.

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1: Good afternoon, I'm James Lewis. The Prime Minister says plans to expand technical education in schools will help tackle youth unemployment and meet the needs of local businesses. Christian Charity Spear has been telling Premier that learning practical skills can give young people a much-needed confidence boost. But Conservative leader Kemi Badenoch says the real problem is that welfare pays more than work. Several people are reported to have died after a powerful earthquake struck southwest Japan. A shopping centre has partially collapsed in Kumamoto with people trapped inside. A Caritas social worker has been killed in a Russian missile strike on the Ukrainian city of Kharkiv. The news from the Catholic Church's organisation comes as Volodymyr Zelensky arrives at the White House to meet with Donald Trump. And Archie Goodburn says he wants to use his swimming success to campaign for better outcomes for brain cancer patients. Diagnosed 3 years ago, the Scottish swimmer finished joint seventh in last night's 50-metre breaststroke final at the Commonwealth Games. And that's the latest from the Premier News team.
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And Jaden is definitely one of those. 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Fam, I got scripture on the way.

faith in whatever you're going through. God is able, more than able to do exceedingly abundantly above what you could ever hope or imagine. He's able to turn things around for your good. So fam, I promised you a scripture, and our scripture for this hour is Philippians 3:14. I press on toward the goal to win the prize for which God has called me heavenward in Christ Jesus.

Okay, I've got to 4:30. You're with Mia Kosia Diab, listening to Gospel Drive on Premier Gospel. That was Yvonne E's I Will Not Fear. And a lot of Bible scholars say that the phrase, do not fear, thou shalt not be afraid, do not be anxious, can be found about 365 times in the Bible. You know what that means? That means there's a do not fear, don't be afraid, don't be anxious for every single day of the year, including today.

0: Disco Sputtians.
1: You never really know how things are going to go on a What's Your Flavour Tuesday. Like, sometimes they just take a turn that none of us expected, and that's exactly what they did today. We've been speaking about unpopular opinions this morning. Sharon came through and she says, I'm not really a fan of that Mango song. And she was making reference to Nigel Lewis, Naked You Come, Naked You Go. And I'm like, Sharon, why not? Then Lisa, to my surprise, Lisa's really been challenging my friendship with her today. She says, I don't like that Mango song either. Lucia says, bring on the mangoes. I play this tune in my office when my boss is not in and we all catch a bop and it cheers us up.
2: Belinda, I am going to a mango fest next year in Nevis, where everything is done with mango. All the chefs on the island have to come up with a dish that have mango in it. Yes, I love a mango and I love that mango song.
1: 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We don't always have to agree. 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

0: two of UK Gospel's biggest rappers, Still Shady and Governor V. That was Dear Life. 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
2: Hello, my name is Yvonne Brooks, pastor of New Jerusalem Community Church right here in the second city, Birmingham. And this is your Spirit Charge for today. There are moments when we wish God would show us the whole picture. You know, we want to see everything. But instead, he gives us the next step. The Bible encourages us to trust in the Lord with all our heart and not lean on our own understanding. That's not always easy. When answers feel delayed and direction feels unclear. But God is faithful to guide those who are willing to trust him. You don't have to see the full road ahead. Just keep walking with him today. Even when the path feels uncertain, God knows exactly where he is leading you.
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1: Good afternoon, I'm James Lewis. Families on Universal Credit are going to be given financial assistance to help teenagers take on an apprenticeship. Ministers believe that rolling out the new bursary will see fewer young people discouraged from applying for them. Earlier today, Andy Burnham announced plans for more technical training for young people in schools in England. Elsewhere, a Caritas social worker has been killed in a Russian missile strike on the Ukrainian city of Kharkiv. The Catholic agency says Yana Zeranoskoya's 10-year-old son was injured in the same attack. The news comes as Volodymyr Zelensky arrives at the White House to discuss the use of US-made missile interceptors with Donald Trump. And Iraq's Prime Minister is urging Christians who fled years of conflict and persecution to return home, calling it a national priority. Church leaders have welcomed the move, but say many families will need to see real change before they feel safe coming back. And that's the latest from the Premier News team.
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0: Uncle Fred Hammond there. That was Unconditional. It's a couple of minutes after 5 o'clock. Family, if you are literally just tuning in, welcome, welcome, welcome to the show. I have some really cool news for you. Guess what? Fred Hammond is actually going to be in London on the 2nd of August. He's coming along with Tasha Cobbs-Leonard, Morrissey Chinwo, and Kirk Franklin. They're going to be here for the Gospel Garden Festival taking place at the Crystal Palace Bowl. It's going to be so, so, so good. If you don't have your ticket, you need to get your ticket, fam. This event is being brought to you by Premier Gospel in association with Live Nation. And Cass actually caught up with Tasha a couple of weeks ago to have a conversation, and I thought I'll share a couple of excerpts from that convo.
1: You of course have such an anointing. You've released some incredible songs that have helped us all get through some really difficult times. When did you first know that this was your life? When did you first know that you've got this anointing on you and this is something that you're being called to do?
2: Wow, that's a great question, because I think a lot of times I've had several people ask me throughout the years, how do I do what you're doing? How do I get? And the thing is, it was not something that I sought after or desired. At a very young age, my father actually began cultivating me to be a speaker, a communicator. So I did my trial sermon. That's what they used to call it. My trial sermon when I was 10 years old. My father was a pastor. He started our church when I was 9. And it wasn't until I was 15 years old. I grew up in a very small town in Georgia, and we were bored. So we started a teen community choir. So we was like, hey, we're going to do a choir. All we sung was Kirk Franklin songs, John P. Key songs, and Hezekiah Walker songs. And we would just go from church to church in our small town doing these concerts. And at one of the concerts, I was the choir director. I didn't lead songs. I was not singing. It just was not my thing. And one of the lead singers got into like a fender bender, a minor car accident, prevented him from being there. And we were singing the song Now Behold the Lamb by Kirk Franklin, sang by Tamela Mann. And that song came up and everybody was like, Tasha, you got to sing. He's not going to make it. You got to sing. And I was like, guys, I don't sing in front of people. What are we doing? And needless to say, I sang the song that night. And the same way we encounter the presence of God now, that happened that night. And my parents and I, we were like, what is happening? I'm looking at them. They're looking at me. People are crying. People are on the floor in worship. And I think that was the moment that we knew that, yes, the communicator was something that God would utilize, but it was also this singing and this music aspect where the two of them would merge together.

0: Break Every Chain. Of course, this is the song that took over the whole wide world. It's just such a powerful song. When I'm going through something, I will put on Break Every Chain and just know that I can break every chain. Mm-hmm. What was going on for you at that time when recording, when singing, when that song came into being?
1: This is great. I love to talk about this because I think a lot of times we can see people on platforms and stages and not really know the testimony behind the songs that they sing. And for me, I was in a season of depression, just struggling with anxiety and fear. And I remember one night I had done a concert. It was about 3 hours outside of Atlanta. So we had driven to the concert and I like to drive. So I was actually driving everybody back. Everybody in the car was asleep. And I was a worship pastor at the time. So nugget for worship pastors, sometimes I would just turn on YouTube and just let worship songs play. And that would be how I would find or discover the songs that we would sing at our churches. And there was a playlist that was playing, and on that song was Break Every Chain. On that playlist was Break Every Chain. And I remember the song coming on, and immediately the way that it comes on, I mean, the lyrics are just powerful. There is power in the name of Jesus. And I remember feeling like, wow, this song just broke through to a place that nothing has been able to reach with me. I was really, really struggling with depression and fear and anxiety. And I remember just tears begin to well up in my eyes that there is power in the name of Jesus to break every chain. And I remember just allowing that song for about two or three weeks. It was the only thing that I would play. I played it in my house. I played it in my car because I needed something to break off of my life. And now when I minister that song, it's not just a pretty melody. It is an experience for me. Like, I know the power and the authority that's in those lyrics to really go into those crevices and tear down those walls and break those strongholds that have been holding people in bondage for many, many years. And so people ask me, do I get tired of singing? Not at all. There has not, in probably 15 years, there has not been a moment where we've ministered that song where God does not move and breakthrough doesn't happen in people's lives. So I always look forward to the Break Every Chain moment. I actually just did an album called Unscripted that comes out very, very soon. And I had an opportunity to minister Break Every Chain with Bishop William Murphy on that album. So that's new. Nobody's gotten that.
0: Ooh, it got an exclusive.
1: Exclusive. So when that album comes out, we're actually working on it right now. But when I listened to it just the other day, my husband was working on mixes, and that song is still just as powerful now as it was in 2012 when we first ministered it. And I cannot wait, you know, just for this new wave of how it's going to minister breakthrough in people's lives. So it'll be something that I'll probably be singing even when we're in heaven. There's power to break every chain in the name of Jesus.
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0: You've spoken so highly of your parents and people like Bishop William Murphy, and you just mentioned Joel Osteen. Talk to me about their impact on your ministry over the years.
1: Oh, wow. My parents would be my biggest, I believe that would be the biggest impact that has been made on my life would be through my parents. My father, he started our church when I was 10, but before that we were in our family church. And you don't see this often, and I love sharing this. I don't think I've ever shared this on an interview. My father, he went through the ranks. Like, I know sometimes people like to skip processes, but the life of salvation and ministry, my dad was very adamant that he wanted to go through processes. So he started as a brother, then he was ordained a deacon, and then he was licensed as a minister. And I watched him go through all of these phases. My mother is like an intimate worshiper. Like, I mean, and the thing is, I grew up in a Pentecostal holiness church. So there was a lot of praise, a lot of shouting, but it was very rare. And though, especially back in the day, in the 80s, 90s, where you would see in the predominantly Black church, where people would just like go deep in worship. And I watched my mom do that at our home. They lived a life that was righteous and integral before me. And that's just a part of my testimony. And I would say this, it may not be like blood parents. It could be godparents or, you know, people who are mentors in your life. If there are young people watching you, just know at all times they are watching you. They are gleaning.

0: where I belong, Craig. Hallelujah.
1: Yeah. Talk to me about a little bit the importance of having a father figure like that in your world, in your life. Because there are so many women who don't have that, or maybe they're looking for that, or there's men out there who sometimes maybe don't realize the importance of their role in their children's lives.
2: Wow. That's such a beautiful question. I would say having fatherly examples in my life, it's affirming. You know, I have men in my life who are not ashamed to say, oh, wow, you look beautiful today. My dad often, baby girl, you're so pretty. You know, even, you know, back then, I'm very verbal about my testimony now, but back then I wasn't. I was overweight my entire life, more dark skin. The features weren't, you know, what the models would have. And so for my dad to tell me often, hey, you're beautiful, you're beautiful, you're beautiful, it was affirming. You know, it gave me the esteem that I needed, that I don't need to receive this from a man. I don't need another man to tell me how beautiful I am. I don't need a man. You know, I didn't allow men to take advantage of me because I had a father who affirmed me. And I'm talking about my blood father, but I do feel like there are men who are in women or little girls' lives. And if there's anything you can do, just affirm them. Let them know that they're beautiful. Let them, hey, that's a pretty dress you have on today. You know, I like your hair like that. You never know how far that could go in the life of little girls and little boys. You know, they need to be affirmed. They need to know that there's someone who loves me. So when someone shows up to try to take advantage of them, they don't need that affirmation because they're getting it from the people who are assigned and called to them. So I would say just be that example in their lives, the kids that you have. Like you say, you have 15 nieces and nephews. You know, it's amazing to get an opportunity to spend that time with them, to share with them. When you see your nieces, girl, I like that little dress you got on this, you know, yes. You know what I'm saying? Just, you never know how far that can go. Yeah.

0: What are some of the things over the years that you look back on and you think, oh, I could have done that differently in my career? Or some of the lessons that you've learned that you, I guess, take on as you go through more of your career?
1: Well, just recently, a few months ago, I had a tour planned. I had a recording planned. I had all of these bookings and travel. I was doing entrepreneurship businesses. And in the middle of all of that, God spoke to me and he said, Tasha, I want you to go on a sabbatical. Cancel everything. Cancel your tour. Cancel every booking. Cancel everything that you have. He said, because there's too much clutter between you and I. And if it to answer that question, I was in that. It was one of the greatest things as ever that I've ever done to spend 6 weeks away with Jesus, just getting to know him again, getting to know me again, getting to hear his heart and desire and his will for my life now in this season. Because sometimes we can become so consumed with the work that we are not as drawn, or I won't say as drawn, we're not as committed and intentional about sitting at the feet of Jesus. And he was calling me back to his feet. One of the lessons that my dad left with me, I'll never forget. Every time I talked to him, he would say, baby, stay at the feet of Jesus, stay at the feet of Jesus. And through

revisit your posture and make sure you're not doing something just because you can. I could start a business. It's my thing. It's a gift. And the gifts of God come without repentance. And so we have to make sure we're not just doing or utilizing our gifts just because we can. You know, I could do a concert overnight with my eyes closed, but is that what God said do? You know, and so I had to make sure that I revisited my posture at the feet of Jesus. So in all things that I'm doing, it's in his will. So that's what I would encourage anybody who's watching me, anybody who is listening, gleaning from whatever Tasha can give you, is to stay at the feet of Jesus, just like my dad taught me.

0: you've spoken so highly of your parents and people like Bishop William Murphy, and you just mentioned Joel Osteen. Talk to me about their impact on your ministry over the years.
1: Oh, wow. My parents would be my biggest, I believe that that would be the biggest impact that has been made on my life would be through my parents. My father, he started our church when I was 10, but before that we were in our family church, and you don't see this often. And I love sharing this. I don't think I've ever shared this on an interview. My father, he went through the ranks. Like, I know sometimes people like to skip processes, but the life of salvation and ministry, my dad was very adamant that he wanted to go through processes. So he started as a brother, then he was ordained a deacon, and then he was licensed as a minister. And I watched him go through all of these phases. My mother is like an intimate worshiper. Like, I mean, and the thing is, I grew up in a Pentecostal holiness church. So there was a lot of praise, a lot of shouting, but it was very rare. And though, especially back in the day, in the 80s, 90s, where you would see in the predominantly Black church, where people would just like go deep in worship. And I watched my mom do that at our home. They lived a life that was righteous and integral before me. And that's just a part of my testimony. And I would say this, it may not be like blood parents. It could be godparents or, you know, people who are mentors in your life. If there are young people watching you, just know at all times they are watching you. They are gleaning.
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1: I'm excited to worship with you, but I'm also excited to experience all of the other artists as well. So I'm like low-key fanning out a little bit.
2: You're going to be in the crowd with sunglasses on. Like,
1: oh, guys, let me get a moment too. Let me get a moment. It's going to be amazing. It's going to be amazing. I am just kudos to everyone on the team, everyone on the staff who worked so hard and tirelessly to pull this together. I think it is just going to be incredible. One of the things that I love about each, just having the different artists there, is that you reach, like we were just talking about, each one of us have a reach that extends to various people in various cultures. We have different sounds, you know, different songs, different styles. And I think it's going to be just something for everybody that's out there that you can say, oh man, this feels so personal to me. So I feel like that's absolutely awesome. And I think the intentionality on choosing the artists who would come was just wild. And just so key.
2: So family, you've heard from the lovely Tasha Cobbs-Lennis. She is super duper excited to be at the Gospel Garden Festival. And I need you to be excited too. If you don't have your tickets, just Google Gospel Garden Festival. You want to be there. Kirk is going to be there. Fred Hammond is going to be there. Tasha Cobbs-Lennis is going to be there. Mercy Chinua is going to be there. Miwa's hosting. And all your favorite Premier Gospel presenters are going to be there too.

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1: 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I'm feeling this from the top. You?

0: Nothing quite like a good old collaboration, Asia. How's your ambassador, The Truth? And you kid there, that was Ivy Live, the remix, being designed to almost 6 o'clock. Family, I can't believe it. 2 hours has literally flown by. We're about to cross over to the final hour of today's show with Mia Kosia, DF. Family, I've got your track of the week on the way. And I got a riddle as well.
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11: Good afternoon, I'm James Lewis. Families on Universal Credit are going to be given financial assistance to help teenagers take on an apprenticeship. Ministers believe that rolling out the new bursary will see fewer young people discouraged from applying for them. Earlier today, Andy Burnham announced plans for more technical training for young people in schools in England. Elsewhere, a Caritas social worker has been killed in a Russian missile strike on the Ukrainian city of Kharkiv. The Catholic agency says Yana Zeranoskoye's 10-year-old son was injured in the same attack. The news comes as Volodymyr Zelensky arrives at the White House to discuss the use of US-made missile interceptors with Donald Trump. And Iraq's Prime Minister is urging Christians who fled years of conflict and persecution to return home, calling it a national priority. Church leaders have welcomed the move, but say many families will need to see real change before they feel safe coming back. And that's the latest from the Premier News team.
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0: welcome to the 6 o'clock hour of today's Gospel Drive show. Big host to DF. And believe it or not, that song you just heard is called Gravy. Up surely though, your track of the
1: strength. Strength. 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
2: Hello, man. This is Jermaine Edwards out of Jamaica, and you are listening to the UK's number one gospel radio, Premier Gospel Station. This is your track of the week. Not forget. This song came from a place of gratitude to God. You know, remembering where we're coming from, remembering what we used to have back then, where we are now, and just looking at the changes in the world, you know, where people may want to move on and they may not remember that God was in the beginning of their discipline and God was in the beginning of their principles that they apply to their lives. And we may want to feel like it was our intelligence. And the Bible saying everything that we must give God thanks. Remember Him in everything that we do. God is the reason why we're breathing. God is the reason why we can move and walk. And any day that day comes when we're not able to move anymore, when we are sick, then we are going to be depending and we're going to be asking God, please, can you, you know, come through for us, or can you heal us? So this song is that I'm not forgetting God, no matter how high, no matter how low, we will not forget God.

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3: Hello, my name is Yvonne Brooks, pastor of New Jerusalem Community Church right here in the Second City, Birmingham. And this is your Spirit Charge for today. There are moments when we wish God would show us the whole picture. You know, we want to see everything. But instead, He gives us the next step. The Bible encourages us to trust in the Lord with all our heart and not lean on our own understanding. That's not always easy. When answers feel delayed and direction feels unclear. But God is faithful to guide those who are willing to trust Him. You don't have to see the full road ahead. Just keep walking with Him today. Even when the path feels uncertain, God knows exactly where He is leading you.
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Whatever you're trusting and believing God for, just insert it there and say amen. You're going to be a boss. Amen. You go meet Dangote. Amen. That's the line in the song that cracks me up the most. You know, Dangote is the wealthiest man in Africa. And who would not want to meet Dangote? But family, I don't know what you're trusting and believing God for. I join my faith with yours and I say amen. It is done in the name of Jesus.

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It's your boy Akil Henry. 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Yes, I play the very best in jazz from around the world, whether it's fusion, smooth, straight ahead, it all gets played right here on the show. 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

0: but there's nothing I can do to push him away. He's still.
1: Now, this is what you call a full circle moment. So, Jamal Roberts was actually a contestant on Sunday Best way back in the day when Jonathan McReynolds was a judge. Jonathan didn't put him through. And fast forward, Jamal wins American Idol. And guess what? They get to collaborate on a Grammy-nominated song together.
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0: 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I will cook.
1: You never really know how things are going to go on a What's Your Flavor Tuesday. Like, sometimes they just take a turn that none of us expected, and that's exactly what they did today. We've been speaking about unpopular opinions this morning. Sharon came through and she says, I'm not really a fan of that Mango song. And she was making reference to Nigel Lewis, Naked You Come, Naked You Go. And I'm like, Sharon, why not? Then Lisa, to my surprise, Lisa's really been challenging my friendship with her today. She says, I don't like that Mango song either. Lucia says, bring on the mangoes. I play this tune in my office when my boss is not in, and we all catch a bop and it cheers us up.
2: Belinda, I am going to a mango fest next year in Nevis, where everything is done with mango. All the chefs on the island have to come up with a dish.

0: Living Faith Connections there. You are the one bringing the time to about 25 minutes to 7 o'clock. So family, Premier Gospel is currently partnering with London City Mission for a movement of prayer for London, because across the city of London, there's so many people facing loneliness, so many people going through hardships, and there's a real deep need for hope. One person who found that hope in the most unlikely of places is a man called Jay. He met London City Mission inside prison, and that encounter changed everything. Here's his story.
1: From a young age, I kind of got in with the wrong type of crowd, wrong company, and from there it was just kind of like a downhill spiral into levels of criminality. On the 5th of April 2022, I was convicted. I was given a 24-month sentence. Life inside prison was quite hard. There's a lot of violence and it can kick off, you know what I mean, at the click of a finger. That meant that I was paranoid a lot of the time, not being able to see your friends, your loved ones, your family. I found that very, very difficult. Once I got established in Pentonville Prison, I started attending church regularly on a Sunday, and it was there that I met the prison resettlement team.
2: So we go into prison throughout the week and do lots of different courses, activities, groups. And of course, we do all this alongside local churches. The aim of our team really is to bring the good news of Jesus and God's love into prison, and also to help people find a home, a

0: church when they get released.
1: The teachers of that Bible study broke certain things down to me, which for the first time in my life actually made sense.
2: I met Joel Van in 2022. We do a Bible study in the chapel every Monday, and Joel Van was coming along frequently.
1: This was the moment that I decided to give my life to Christ. It was here that I began my spiritual journey, and I know that this is the right path for me. If it wasn't Four Corner House, I would be facing street homelessness. They took me from the streets into a happy home, a loving home, where there was a continuation of spiritual support. I can't even think about going back to my old lifestyle. I go to a church called Ecclesia. Going into church for the first time after leaving prison, there was a little bit of nervousness, but at the same time, I felt completely grateful to participate in a church service that was not a part of prison. I feel like I'm loved. I feel like I'm supported. To be in church felt fantastic.
0: We go to churches and we offer them training and support on how to be welcoming to someone who's just been released from prison, how to be, you know, a supportive, loving, welcoming, non-judgmental community.
2: If someone comes into the prison from that church to meet the person beforehand, chances are that person feels more confident to go to church. It just means they got a friend.
1: There's a strong need to pray for people in prison. They are vulnerable and they need that support. If God is for you, nothing can, no one can be against you. And they need to know this message, because without it, it's very easy to fall towards your demise. And prayer is very powerful. And I know this through first-hand experience, because it's done wonders for me. And if it can do wonders for me, then it can do wonders for the whole prison community.
3: 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And that's such a powerful reminder that God can transform any life in any place when someone's willing to go and share his love. Premier has partnered with London City Mission for a movement of prayer for London. 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

0: You're still with me, KCDF. That was Morning. And yes, that is the title of the song. So it's time for a word of encouragement. Family, today I want to remind you that God has given you a field to sow. The olive tree was never assigned to produce figs. It was given its own field, its own soil, its own season. God grows the harvest as the tree simply stays rooted and tends what it's been given. The same applies to you. The field God has entrusted to you fits the shape of who He's made you to be, the exact place He's planted you, and the exact people He's called you to reach. You are not responsible for anyone else's field. Tend to the field God has given you. That's where fruitfulness lives.
1: 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Does it ever feel like a chore? 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

Powerful reminder there that the battle is not yours, the battle is the Lord. So stand still and know that He is God, He is fighting for you. Family, that's it for today's show. Me, okay, see you, DM. Thank you so much for joining me. I'm going to be back same time tomorrow. Some UK gospel to close us out. This is Vaughn Morgan and New Year's Vacancy. God bless. Have a wonderful rest of the evening.

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0: It's part two of our Soca Praise medley with DJ Godson all the way from the Bahamas. The first half was absolutely fire. This one is going to be a blaze. So, let's go.

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Welcome to the show. It's DJ AB with the Reggae Vibe Show, Premier Gospel, the voice of UK Gospel. It's got to be the one called Sisters of One from out of London with their rendition of Shout to the Lord, originally done by Darlene Check in 1997. But what a reggae rendition by Tune Sweet, man, I'm telling you. What have I got lined up in the show for you today? I've got tracks coming up from Carlo Young, Elder Henry from out of Birmingham. I got Tune Dem Band from out of Africa. I got Anita Stewart, originally from Jamaica, right now stopping in L-O-N-D-O-N London. I got Monty G. I got Prodigal Son as well. I got DJ Evangelist Montana. And that Tina Tamara, sweet, sweet, sweet reggae music right here on DJ AB's Reggae Vibe Show. Remember, you get tracks from all over the world. It don't matter where it comes from. Don't forget, you know, you can get me on DAB London, DAB Birmingham. 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

Definitely got to be the man called Quality. Oh, quality reggae music right here on DJ AB's Reggae Vibe Show. And then before that, it was Josie, as you know, as I keep saying every week. She's down there enjoying the beautiful weather in Jamaica. working with the producer, Danny Brown, down there. And then the song before that, I Don't Mind. John Mark Wigan, I Don't Mind. I love some of the lyrics in that, you know. Siwa Gwan on DJ AB's Reggae Vibe Show. And what I got coming up for you as well, I got Sharon Gardner coming up, his rendition of How Great Is Our God. And then I got a brand new track from the man called Kevin Dansworth, Higher. When Jesus lifts you higher, it just makes you feel, oh boy, lift you up in the spirit, change your life around. Enjoy it. Kevin Danswell, brand new track, Higher. Premier Gospel, the voice of UK Gospel.

0: evening, good morning, good night, good afternoon, whatever time of day it is, I greet you in the mighty and wonderful and powerful and tremendous name of Jesus. My name is Theo Manderson, and Akwaba to the Theo Manderson Show. 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We forget about what's going on in the world, and we just focus on Christ. 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
2: 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I woke
3: up. You never really know how things are going to go on a What's Your Flavor Tuesday. Like, sometimes they just take a turn that none of us expected, and that's exactly what they did today. We've been speaking about unpopular opinions this morning. Sharon came through and she says, I'm not really a fan of that Mango song. And she was making reference to Nigel Lewis, Naked You Come, Naked You Go. And I'm like, Sharon, why not? Then Lisa, to my surprise, Lisa's really been challenging my friendship with her today. She says, I don't like that Mango song either. Lucia says, bring on the mangoes. I play this tune in my office when my boss is not in, and we all catch a bop and it cheers us up.
4: 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Yes, I love a mango, and I love that mango song.
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7: Hello, my name is Yvonne Brooks, pastor of New Jerusalem Community Church right here in the Second City, Birmingham. And this is your Spirit Charge for today. There are moments when we wish God would show us the whole picture. You know, we want to see everything. But instead, he gives us the next step. The Bible encourages us to trust in the Lord with all our heart and not lean on our own understanding. That's not always easy. When answers feel delayed and direction feels unclear. But God is faithful to guide those who are willing to trust him. You don't have to see the full road ahead. Just keep walking with him today. Even when the path feels uncertain, God knows exactly where he is leading you.
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Definitely got a bit of a man called Kyra Young. Taking it easy. I'm just taking it easy right here on DJ AB's Reggae Vibe Show. The weather is so beautiful in the UK. Please, I don't want to hear any complaints anywhere I go. Just taking it nice and easy right here. Oh, boy. Taking it nice and easy. What have I got coming up? I've got Positive with Sweeter. I've got Chevelle Franklin. The Hill and Gully Ride, you read him. Jadot, the Hill and Gully Ride, you read him. Prince Saj, the Hill and Gully Ride, you read him. Perry in Christ, the Hill and Gully Ride, you read him. And I got some more rhythms coming for you right here on Premier Gospel, the voice of UK Gospel.

gotta be the one called Anika Stewart, Push On Through. Tune them band right there from out of Africa. Oh boy, God is so good. And right here from Birmingham, it's gotta be the man called Elder Henry with Being With Jesus. Is so sweet, definitely so sweet. On DJ AB's Reggae Vibe Show, Premier Gospel, the voice of UK Gospel.

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It's definitely, but I definitely got to be the man called Duino. We Take Me Over. I'm Positive with Sweeter, Sweeter, Sweeter. Patrick L. Adams with Don't Be Dumb. Be wise, men. Come on, be wise. Do you remember what I say? Go and get that regular health check. Go and do that. That's what I got coming up. I got Prodigal Son with Favor. And then I got the man called Monty G with The Best Days. Remember, every single day you wake up, try and make it the best day that you've ever had, because we know tomorrow is not promised to anyone, you know. Make it the best day. And plus, I got the Hill and Gully Rider rhythms coming up. I got a whole heap of different rhythms coming up. We're going to juggle it right here on Premier Gospel, the voice of UK Gospel.

0: 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And remember, it's DJ AB with the reggae vibes. It's the Hill and Golly Ridey. Rhythms after rhythms after rhythms right here on the Reggae Vibe Show. 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
1: My

It's got to be the one called Chevelle Franklin with Thank God. It's got to be the man called Jadat with Clean Up Your Act. And it's got to be Prince Satch with Jesus on the Telephone and Perry in Christ with Sammy right here with DJ AB's Reggae Vibe Show, Premier Gospel, the voice of UK Gospel.

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Got this brand new track by Real Image Run right there from out of Jamaica. He's a pastor and he's talking about something must be wrong if you're doing wrong things. Yeah, like I said, there's a message in the music right here on DJ AB's Reggae Vibe Show. Let me turn up the heat and I'm going to just give you pure rhythms until the end of the show. Let's do this. Premier Gospel, the voice of UK Gospel.

all right, just healing up, bigging up Jesus all the way. Sister Shasha, roll, sir. This is how we go. This is how we roll for Christ. We taking it serious. We definitely do. And then the flame, open your heart right here on DJ AB's Reggae Vibe Show. You catch me same time, same place between the hours of 8 p.m. and 10 p.m. UK time right here on Premier Gospel, the voice of UK Gospel. And don't forget, you can get us on the DAB London, DAB Birmingham website, Premier Plus. 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Put the word reggae. DJ AB's Reggae Vibe Show, Premier Gospel, the voice of UK Gospel. I'm going to leave you with some summer songs. It's got to be Jermaine Edwards' Gospel Summer. I thought we were having a Gospel Summer here in the UK. Omari with God's Summer. And I'll leave you with Lighty, that we're all God's people. Don't matter where you are in the world, you're all God's people. It's DJ AB with the Reggae Vibe Show, Premier Gospel, the voice of UK Gospel.

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0: 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That's 0303-040-1111. 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

0: 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I will
1: cook. You never really know how things are gonna go on a What's Your Flavor Tuesday. Like, sometimes they just take a turn that none of us expected, and that's exactly what they did today. We've been speaking about unpopular opinions this morning. Sharon came through and she says, I'm not really a fan of that Mango song. And she was making reference to Nigel Lewis, Naked You Come, Naked You Go. And I'm like, Sharon, why not? Then Lisa, to my surprise, Lisa's really been challenging my friendship with her today. She says, I don't like that Mango song either. Lucia says, bring on the mangoes. I play this tune in my office when my boss is not in and we all catch a bop and it cheers us up.
2: Belinda, I am going to a mango fest next year in Nevis, where everything is done with mango. 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Yes, I love a mango and I love that mango song.
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1: Now, Naaman was commander of the army of the king of Aram. He was a great man in the sight of his master and highly regarded because through him, the Lord had given great victory to Aram. He was a valiant soldier, but he had leprosy. Now, bands of raiders from Aram had gone out and had taken captive a young girl from Israel, and she served Naaman's wife. She said to her mistress, "If only my master would see the prophet who is in Samaria, he would cure him of his leprosy." Naaman went to his master and told him what the girl from Israel had said. "By all means, go," the king of Aram replied. "I will send a letter to the king of Israel." So Naaman left, taking with him 10 talents of silver, 6,000 shekels of gold, and 10 sets of clothing. The letter that he took to the king of Israel read, "With this letter, I am sending my servant Naaman to you, so that you may cure him of his leprosy." As soon as the king of Israel read the letter, he tore his robes and said, "Am I God? Can I kill and bring back to life? Why does this fellow send someone to me to be cured of his leprosy? See how he's trying to pick a quarrel with me." When Elisha heard that the king of Israel had torn his robes, he sent him a message. "Why have you torn your clothes? Have the man come to me and he will know that there is a prophet in Israel." So Naaman went with his horses and chariots and stopped at the door of Elisha's house. Elisha sent a messenger to say to him, "Go wash yourself 7 times in the Jordan and your flesh will be restored and you will be cleansed." But Naaman went away angry and said, "I thought he would surely come out to me and stand and call on the name of the Lord his God, wave his hand over the spot and cure me of my leprosy. Are not Abana and Pharpar, the rivers of Damascus, so much better than the waters of all Israel? Couldn't I wash in them and be cleansed?" So he turned and went off in a rage. Naaman's servants went to him and said, "My father, if the prophet had told you to do some great thing, would you not have done it? How much more then when he tells you, wash and be cleansed?" So he went down and dipped himself in the Jordan 7 times, as the man of God had told him, and his flesh was restored and became clean like that of a young boy.
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3: Live and he let me. That's the life. Die and he saved me. That's the death. Buried, he carried my sins far away. But he didn't stop there rising. He justified. Yeah, God, free me. Free me forever. But one day, he's coming back. Oh, y'all don't know this.

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0: Daniel Ojo's Grace off the back of Still Shady and the Anthem Choir's Order Myself. And you know I love their rendition of that song. So family, London City Mission has partnered with Premier for a movement of prayer for London because across the city, people are facing loneliness, hardship, and a deep need for hope. One person who found that hope in the most unlikely of places is a man called Jay. He met London City Mission inside prison, and that encounter changed everything. Here's his story.
1: From a young age, I kind of got in with the wrong type of crowd, the wrong company. And from there, it was just kind of like a downhill spiral into levels of criminality. On the 5th of April, 2022, I was convicted. I was given a 24-month sentence. Life inside prison was quite hard. There's a lot of violence and it can kick off, you know what I mean, at the click of a finger. That meant that I was paranoid a lot of the time, not being able to see your friends, your loved ones, your family. But I found that very, very difficult. Once I got established in Pentonville Prison, I started attending church regularly on a Sunday, and it was there that I met the prison resettlement team.
2: So we go into prison throughout the week and do lots of different courses, activities, groups. And of course, we do all this alongside local churches. The aim of our team really is to bring the good news of Jesus and God's love into prison, and also to help people find a home at a church when they get released.
1: The teachers of that Bible study broke certain things down to me, which for the first time in my life actually made sense.
3: I met Joel Van in 2022. We do a Bible study in the chapel every Monday, and Joel Van was coming along frequently.
1: This was the moment that I decided to give my life to Christ. It was here that I began my spiritual journey, and I know that this is the right path for me. If it wasn't Four Corner House, I would be facing street homelessness. They took me from the streets into a happy home, a loving home, where there was a continuation of spiritual support. I can't even think about going back to my old lifestyle. I go to a church called Ecclesia. Going into church for the first time after leaving prison, there was a little bit of nervousness, but at the same time, I felt completely grateful to participate in a church service that was not a part of prison. I feel like I'm loved. I feel like I'm supported. To be in church felt fantastic.
2: We go to churches and we offer them training and support on how to be welcoming to someone who's just been released from prison, how to be, you know, a supportive, loving, welcoming, non-judgmental community.
3: If someone comes into the prison from that church to meet the person beforehand, chances are that person feels more confident to go to church. It just means they got a friend.
1: There's a strong need to pray for people in prison. They are vulnerable and they need that support. If God is for you, nothing can, no one can be against you. And they need to know this message, because without it, it's very easy to fall towards your demise. And prayer is very powerful. And I know this through first-hand experience, because it's done wonders for me. And if it can do wonders for me, then it can do wonders for the whole prison community.
0: Now that's Jay, and what a powerful reminder that God can transform any life in any place when someone's willing to go and share his love. 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

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Family, I got word of encouragement coming up shortly, and yes, still some more great music.

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We gotta move on. We gotta move on.

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11: Some of y'all wouldn't pray if you didn't go through something. When you go through something, that's where you'll meet Jesus. Can I get a witness in here?